Hey, it's Sarah with you. Well, it's only Monday, but how was your day so far? You probably can't beat this. A construction worker was jackhammering during a building renovation in Belgium when he struck gold. It wasn't gold rush style. He says they were digging and they spotted some gold coins, thousands of them. They were all lined up neatly along with about 40 gold bars, and the whole discovery could be worth more than $10 million. The worker who discovered it was an 18-year-old part-time student, but he doesn't get to keep the lucky find, at least not yet. It clearly belonged to someone else, and the circumstances are a mystery. The authorities are already trying to track down whose gold it was and whether there may have been something criminal involved. The building site was a former brewery, and some of the gold pieces had dates related to the 1960s, so it's not like we're talking ancient times here. It's very possible they'll be able to figure out whose loot it was. And if it's legal, maybe the construction worker will earn a finder's fee or maybe a tip. He admits he did consider keeping it at first. Quote, it's simply too much. If it were a few thousand euros, it might be feasible. But $10 million, you simply can't keep that hidden. And he's probably right. There's some guys jackhammering outside my office window. I don't think they struck gold last week.

Hey, it's Sarah. If you missed it, Meta is being sued for $1.4 trillion by 29 U.S. states who argue that Facebook and Instagram are hazardous to kids' health. I could have told you that. And this lawsuit isn't just about money. If Mark Zuckerberg loses, social media could look completely different. First, the death of infinite scroll and autoplay, the features designed to keep you doom scrolling forever. Next, the end of the like button. States want to eliminate social validation metrics that hook teens on chasing numbers. They also want to stop algorithmic manipulation, which could mean a return to the old chronological feed. Oh, I would love that. Plus, fewer push notifications, cutting down on the constant pings designed to pull you back in. And finally, the end of the burner accounts teens use to hide from parents. States are pushing for stricter parental verification and limits on multiple accounts. If this lawsuit succeeds, social media might start looking a lot more like it did in the early 2010s. Slower, simpler, and way less addictive.

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6: Mostly clear tonight. Mid-

mid-50s, east winds 5 miles per hour. Tomorrow, partly sunny, 82. Tomorrow night, mostly cloudy, 63. Wednesday, some rain in the morning, then mostly sunny, 81. Wednesday night, mostly clear, 59. Thursday, sunny, 84. Thursday night, mostly clear, 52. For Friday, sunny, 80.

Hey, it's Sarah with you. Well, I didn't have much going on this weekend, so a couple months back, I started a scrap quilt. My son told me he wanted to know how to use the sewing machine, so we started working on some scraps, and both of my kids actually used the sewing machine for the first time, and we're making a little scrap quilt. And so I saw that in the basement, and I thought, you know, I don't have anything going on, so I'm just going to work on that, and I started kind of piecing it together, and I got really far on it, and I think after we go pick out a piece for the back and the stuff for the middle, we're gonna have a quilt. Yeah, I've never actually made a quilt before, so I'm pretty proud of how it turned out. A nice little weekend project.

Hey, it's Sarah with you. Well, it was a beautiful weekend for anything you needed to get done outside or any of the sports that you had to attend. I mean, we've got football that's starting up, soccer, all of the things. So anything that you had to get to, beautiful weather, and it looks like it's continuing today. But we could have some rain coming tomorrow, so we will have to keep an eye on the sky for that.

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4: Mostly clear tonight, mid-50s, east winds 5 miles per hour. Tomorrow, partly sunny, 82. Tomorrow night, mostly cloudy, 63. Wednesday, some rain in the morning, then mostly sunny, 81. Wednesday night, mostly clear, 59. Thursday, sunny, 84. Thursday night, mostly clear, 52. For Friday, sunny, 80.

Hey, it's Sarah with you. Back to school season is just starting, so it's probably too early for kids to fake a sore throat to get out of class, or for parents to fake one so that they can enjoy a quiet day alone at home. But a new poll asked whether people have ever pretended to be sick to get out of work or school, and 54% of people admitted that yes, they have. Another 36% claim that they've never done it, 6% aren't sure, and 4% would prefer not to say, as if their boss is somehow tracking their poll answers. Here's a fun part. Midwesterners are the most likely to admit to playing hooky. So yes, Wisconsin, we are absolutely leading the nation in fake coughs and imaginary stomach bugs. Women are more likely to have done it than men, and Gen X is the generation most likely to fess up. Gen Z, meanwhile, is the generation most likely to deny ever pretending to be sick, possibly because many of them don't have a job to skip. We will

Hey, it's Sarah with you. Well, high school football season is upon us, which is celebratory in most cases. My local high school had a pretty difficult first game, losing 40-0 against an excellent team, which was very disappointing. But I was reading another article about a quarterback from Western Wisconsin who died from an injury he suffered in the first game of his senior year. His name was Adam Massman. He attended Alma Center Lincoln High School, located about 45 miles southeast of Eau Claire. He suffered an injury in the school's game at Turtle Lake High School on August 20th. They haven't disclosed the nature of the injury. Regardless, it is a tragedy for that community and undoubtedly going to be a very difficult start to the school year for that team, that football team, that high school, and that school community. Adam was involved in FFA, and he has numerous family members who were employed by the school district, according to the article. I mean, football is a dangerous sport, and you have to feel for his family. He was obviously out there doing something that he loved.

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5: Mostly clear, temperature falling to the mid-50s. Winds should be calm. Tuesday, partly sunny, 82. Tuesday night, mostly cloudy, 63. Wednesday, some rain in the morning, then mostly sunny, 81. Wednesday night, mostly clear, 59. Thursday, sunny, 82. Thursday night, mostly clear, 54. And for Friday, sunny, 80.

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1: Mostly clear, temperature falling to the mid-50s. Winds should be calm. Tuesday, partly sunny, 82. Tuesday night, mostly cloudy, 63. Wednesday, some rain in the morning, then mostly sunny, 81. Wednesday night, mostly clear, 59. Thursday, sunny, 82. Thursday night, mostly clear, 54. And for Friday, sunny, 80.

Hey, it's Sarah with you. Across the street from a park in Ewoodville, South Carolina, stands an oak tree that is 3 centuries old. It has survived hurricanes, lightning strike, and one of the last major battles of the Revolutionary War fought in the Carolinas. It's a living relic. That's what a historian with the South Carolina Battleground Preservation Trust told South Carolina Public Radio. It's unbelievable to think about. Now the Yuta Springs Witness Tree is in the thick of a battle to save its own life. Arborists with Save a Tree have started a multi-phase restoration project to improve soil conditions, remove dead wood, and install new support and lighting protection systems. The tree is also taking off chains and a cable that previously helped the oak survive the lightning strike, but are now compromising its health. Working on something that like this isn't an opportunity that comes around very often. That's what one of the arborists on the project said. I'll do anything I can to save this tree, which has a canopy that extends half the length of a football field and a trunk that is 6 feet in diameter. Pretty incredible. I mean, that is one old tree.

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4: Mostly clear, temperature falling to the mid-50s. Winds should be calm. Tuesday, partly sunny, 82. Tuesday night, mostly cloudy, 63. Wednesday, some rain in the morning, then mostly sunny, 81. Wednesday night, mostly clear, 59. Thursday, sunny, 82. Thursday night, mostly clear, 54. And for Friday, sunny, 80.

mighty long time, but I'm here to tell you, there's something else, the afterworld. A world of never-ending happiness. You can always see the sun, day or night.

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2: The Cleveland Browns named Deshaun Watson as their starting quarterback. Raiders running back Ashton Jeanty missed practice after Sunday's sprained ankle. To the NBA, Portland guard Shaedon Sharpe will reportedly miss 6 months with a torn meniscus.

0: In the WNBA, Atlanta's Angel Reese grabbed 26 rebounds, a new league record, in a victory at LA 78-71. To baseball, at Seattle, three home runs for Cal Raleigh. The Mariners beat Philadelphia 9-2, ending the Phil's nine-game winning streak. Wins for the Cubs and Giants as well. Minnesota was up 9-1 in the eighth and held on 9-6 at the A's. Cleveland won its fifth straight game, 4-2 at the Angels. Texas is alone in first in the AL West, half game ahead of idle Houston. The Rangers won 11-2 at the White Sox. Tampa Bay won 4-1 at Detroit. Boston, with two in the ninth, won 4-2 at Miami.
1: Mostly clear, temperature falling to the mid-50s. Winds should be calm. Tuesday, partly sunny, 82. Tuesday night, mostly cloudy, 63. Wednesday, some rain in the morning, then mostly sunny, 81. Wednesday night, mostly clear, 59. Thursday, sunny, 82. Thursday night, mostly clear, 54. And for Friday, sunny, 80.

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1: From the Fox Sports Studios in Los Angeles, here's Steve DeSager.
2: The Cleveland Browns named Deshaun Watson as their starting quarterback. Raiders running back Ashton Jeanty missed practice after Sunday's sprained ankle. To the NBA, Portland guard Shaedon Sharpe will reportedly miss 6 months with a torn meniscus. In the WNBA, Atlanta's Angel Reese grabbed 26 rebounds, a new league record, in a victory at LA 78-71. To baseball, at Seattle, three home runs for Cal Raleigh. The Mariners beat Philadelphia 9-2, ending the Phil's 9-game winning streak. Wins for the Cubs and Giants as well. Minnesota was up 9-1 in the 8th and held on 9-6 at the A's. Cleveland won its 5th straight game, 4-2 at the Angels. Texas is alone in first in the AL West, half game ahead of idle Houston. The Rangers won 11-2 at the White Sox. Tampa Bay won 4-1 at Detroit. Boston with 2 in the 9th won 4-2 at Miami.
3: Mostly clear, temperature falling to the mid-50s. Winds should be calm. Tuesday, partly sunny, 82. Tuesday night, mostly cloudy, 63. Wednesday, some rain in the morning, then mostly sunny, 81. Wednesday night, mostly clear, 59. Thursday, sunny, 82. Thursday night, mostly clear, 54. And for Friday, sunny, 80.

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1: From the Fox Sports studios in Los Angeles, here's Steve DeSager.
2: The Cleveland Browns named Deshaun Watson as their starting quarterback. Raiders running back Ashton Jeanty missed practice after Sunday's sprained ankle. To the NBA, Portland guard Shaedon Sharpe will reportedly miss 6 months with a torn meniscus. In the WNBA, Atlanta's Angel Reese grabbed 26 rebounds, a new league record, in a victory at LA 78-71. To baseball, at Seattle, three home runs for Cal Raleigh. The Mariners beat Philadelphia 9-2, ending the Phil's nine-game winning streak. Wins for the Cubs and Giants as well. Minnesota was up 9-1 in the eighth and held on 9-6 at the A's. Cleveland won its fifth straight game, 4-2 at the Angels. Texas is alone in first in the AL West, half game ahead of idle Houston. The Rangers won 11-2 at the White Sox. Tampa Bay won 4-1 at Detroit. Boston, with two in the ninth, won 4-2 at Miami.
3: Mostly clear, temperature falling to the mid-50s. Winds should be calm. Tuesday, partly sunny, 82. Tuesday night, mostly cloudy, 63. Wednesday, some rain in the morning, then mostly sunny, 81. Wednesday night, mostly clear, 59. Thursday, sunny, 82. Thursday night, mostly clear, 54. And for Friday, sunny, 80.

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1: From the Fox Sports Studios in Los Angeles, here's Steve DeSager.
2: The Cleveland Browns named Deshaun Watson as their starting quarterback. Raiders running back Ashton Jeanty missed practice after Sunday's sprained ankle. To the NBA, Portland guard Shaedon Sharpe will reportedly miss 6 months with a torn meniscus. In the WNBA, Atlanta's Angel Reese grabbed 26 rebounds, a new league record, in a victory at LA 78-71. To baseball, at Seattle, three home runs for Cal Raleigh. The Mariners beat Philadelphia 9-2, ending the Phil's 9-game winning streak. Wins for the Cubs and Giants as well. Minnesota was up 9-1 in the eighth and held on 9-6 at the A's. Cleveland won its fifth straight game, 4-2 at the Angels. Texas is alone in first in the AL West, half game ahead of idle Houston. The Rangers won 11-2 at the White Sox. Tampa Bay won 4-1 at Detroit. Boston, with two in the ninth, won 4-2 at Miami.
3: Mostly clear, temperature falling to the mid-50s. Winds should be calm. Tuesday, partly sunny, 82. Tuesday night, mostly cloudy, 63. Wednesday, some rain in the morning, then mostly sunny, 81. Wednesday night, mostly clear, 59. Thursday, sunny, 82. Thursday night, mostly clear, 54. And for Friday, sunny, 80.

And this town's lost its faith. Our colors will fade eventually. So if our time is running out, day after day, we'll make the mundane a masterpiece. Oh my, my, oh my, my love, I take one look at you, you're taking me up.

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2: The Cleveland Browns named Deshaun Watson as their starting quarterback. Raiders running back Ashton Jeanty missed practice after Sunday's sprained ankle. To the NBA, Portland guard Shaedon Sharpe will reportedly miss 6 months with a torn meniscus. In the WNBA, Atlanta's Angel Reese grabbed 26 rebounds, a new league record, in a victory at LA 78-71. To baseball, at Seattle, three home runs for Cal Raleigh. The Mariners beat Philadelphia 9-2, ending the Phil's nine-game winning streak. Wins for the Cubs and Giants as well. Minnesota was up 9-1 in the eighth and held on 9-6 at the A's. Cleveland won its fifth straight game, 4-2 at the Angels. Texas is alone in first in the AL West, half game ahead of idle Houston. The Rangers won 11-2 at the White Sox. Tampa Bay won 4-1 at Detroit. Boston, with two in the ninth, won 4-2 at Miami.
3: Mostly clear, temperature falling to the mid-50s. Winds should be calm. Tuesday, partly sunny, 82. Tuesday night, mostly cloudy, 63. Wednesday, some rain in the morning, then mostly sunny, 81. Wednesday night, mostly clear, 59. Thursday, sunny, 82. Thursday night, mostly clear, 54. And for Friday, sunny, 80.

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0: Hey, it's Chelsea. He's Reed. Reed, yesterday I did some very quick perusing through the school supply aisles. Whoa.
1: Picked over?
0: I mean, there was some stuff yet. Backpacks were okay. I mean,
1: how early did you guys do your back-to-school shopping when you were little?
0: I feel like when you hit the, like, August 10th date, somewhere around there, that was always the time to do it. But I saw people doing it yesterday.
1: Oh, I was later than that for me. I always got new shoes.
0: Okay.
1: Maybe one new outfit. Maybe.
0: Okay.
1: I remember I had my same backpack. It was blue. I can blue and black. I can still picture it.
0: How long did it last?

0: And I
1: Yeah.
0: was this little sixth
1: I
0: grader.
1: thought the drum things were roll bags.
0: You didn't want to roll them because in the winter it would just get all slushy and disgusting. So you'd end up putting the backpack
1: And
0: part
1: you
0: of
1: had
0: it
1: to
0: on.
1: bring that, not every day, just like when you had it
0: A
1: on
0: couple times a week
1: Wednesdays
0: on the
1: or.
0: bus. Yeah. Now the
1: Oh,
0: benefit
1: no.
0: was no one could sit next to you. No room.
1: That's awesome.
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5: Mostly sunny today, near 80. Southerly winds 5 to 10 miles per hour. Tonight, mostly cloudy, 63. Tomorrow, scattered showers in the morning, then mostly sunny, 81. Tomorrow night, mostly clear, 59. Thursday, sunny, 80. Thursday night, mostly clear, 54. And for Friday, sunshine, 79.

0: Hey, it's Reed and Chelsea. Reed, yesterday when I was driving around, I noticed there are so many people that have these Wisconsin, they're called blackout license plates, where it's black.
1: Yes.
0: With the white lettering. And I'm like, I remember talking about that on the show not too long ago, that they were going to become available. Well, they became available January of this year. And it's amazing how many people have switched to that license plate.
1: I'm now, almost sometimes surprised they're legal. They're not easy to see.
0: Well, and you can't really identify like Wisconsin as a state very easily.
1: Yeah.
0: If you have the regular one, obviously, with the farm look to it. It looks really cool, though, I will say, like on a black SUV or something like that, because it just all matches.
1: Yeah, it's every time I've seen one, I'm like, that is not easy. I don't think they look that great.
0: Okay.
1: Unless you had an all black, like
0: right,
1: a blackout
0: right
1: with black rims.
0: Yeah.
1: I think they look a little strange on like certain cars.
0: Okay.
1: But I never thought license plates have to be a huge like statement.
0: Okay.
1: Unless it's wording.
0: Sure.
1: Or it's like, what do they call, vanity plates?
0: Okay.
1: Like if you went to the University of Wisconsin,
0: yeah,
1: you
0: yeah
1: get one of those, or
0: yeah,
1: you know, you like the Brewers or the Packers or whatever. But I never thought that made a huge statement unless you wanted to. But for those of you who have them and you like them, that's good for you.
0: Yeah. I saw a license plate the other day that said Jedi something, and I was like, oh, that's kind of funny.
1: Okay, in black?
0: No.
1: Okay, because that in black would be kind of, but some of it, I don't know, it's not, every time I've seen them, I just think it looks kind of, but I think it's because I grew up with the white ones.
0: No,
1: so I'm
0: and
1: just
0: it's
1: used to it.
0: It's so recent that I'm like, we have to look this up.

0: starting back up. Some of you.
1: Before they went to school?
0: Before they went to school, yep.
1: Like in the day, right? Not before they were in kindergarten. It's like
0: these are morning habits.
1: Got it.
0: Yep.
1: Thank you.
0: Yep. No, it's a good question. So 60 seconds for yourself first. Connect before you correct.
1: Okay.
0: Small rituals, add humor, ask how they're feeling.
1: Okay.
0: Intentional physical affection, a hug.
1: Yep.
0: First 20 minutes, no devices.
1: Yes.
0: Add 5 minutes to one transition. So give yourself an extra 5 minutes, I think, as you're like going out
1: really?
0: The door doing that.
1: Okay. I always add 10.
0: And a real goodbye. Not just, all right, see you. Have a good day. You know, give them a real goodbye. They say kids absorb calm from a parent's nervous system. Hugs release oxytocin, one of the fastest way to regulate a child. And even adopting just one of those habits can transform a kid's day.
1: Okay.
0: Okay? So again, small rituals. This can just be, you know, you brush your teeth and then you do this. You just, you know, having some sort of, as Chelsea says, you got to have a routine.
1: Sure.
0: But add humor, ask how they feel, give them a hug. First 20 minutes, no devices. All those little things that can help your kids as they adjust back into school.
1: Okay. Everybody get up.

Hey, it's Reed and Chelsea along with you. All right, Chelsea, a child psychologist studied more than 200 kids. The happiest ones all had parents doing a number of things before school. All right, so school's going to be

0: now born with an anomaly, and this cat has 29 toes. That's 11 more than a typical house cat.
1: What?
0: Caused by a genetic trait common in this certain type of cat called Wisconsin Maine Coon. I never heard of it. Previous record was 28 toes set by a Canadian cat named Jake in 2002.
1: Jake.
0: Tied by a Michigan kitten earlier this year. So
1: I'd never heard of this.
0: I never heard of this either. Now, would you really notice if a cat had 29 toes?
1: No, because their fur covers it.
0: I don't know that you would necessarily notice.
1: Mm-hmm.
0: And as I look at this cat, it just kind of looks like the cat's feet are bigger.
1: Really?
0: Yeah.
1: Okay.
0: Because it's, you know, they're all kind of, you know, cat's toes, you have to spread them out.
1: Mm.
0: So whether that helps with balance or
1: land. Cat nails?
0: Unless you give them something to scratch on.
1: Okay.
0: Yeah, and I don't think you can declaw cats anymore. I don't think that's legal. Because if they get out, they have no way to fend them for themselves.
1: Oh, wow.
0: So look that up. 29 toes.
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4: Mostly sunny today, near 80. Southerly winds 5 to 10 miles per hour. Tonight, mostly cloudy, 63. Tomorrow, scattered showers in the morning, then mostly sunny, 81. Tomorrow night, mostly clear, 59. Thursday, sunny, 80. Thursday night, mostly clear, 54. And for Friday, sunshine, 79.

Hey, it's Reed and Chelsea along with you. Okay, Chels. So, we're going to talk about cats more in a little bit, but there's a Wisconsin cat that was just born, and there are six-toed cats, but we've got one now.

0: She's Chelsea. I'm Reed. Chelsea, a wildlife researcher was filming an alligator in the Everglades.
1: Oh, this never ends well.
0: And she didn't realize another one was coming right at her.
1: Yeah.
0: By the way, our kids have an old DVD of the Crocodile Hunter.
1: Well, you know where that came from.
0: My dad?
1: Yes.
0: It's not a VHS tape. It's DVD.
1: Oh, goodness sakes.
0: I remember I was a fan of his. I did a pretty good impression as a kid. I didn't do a lot of impressions, but I did one of him.
1: Really?
0: And, you know, Steve Irwin passed away. You know, he got...
1: I know.

0: And Rosie scrambled onto the bank. She walked away with a scratch on her head and said she was traumatized for 2 months. She runs a reptile research nonprofit and works with the International Sea Keepers Society. But can you imagine? Now, I've been to the Everglades. I've been in one of those big fan boats.
1: You have?
0: Yeah, I have.
1: I never have, but I think I would be too freaked out.
0: I don't
1: like,
0: think...
1: Like, there's no way an alligator can lunge itself onto one of those?
0: I think they might have said keep your arms in the boat, and I don't think it was just for, you know, that's not Disney World. Like, that's the Everglades. It's different.

0: will love cats.
1: Okay.
0: But how long before Fluffy forgets your face?
1: I don't know.
0: They did a study of almost 400 pet owners. They found 80% said their cats and dogs recalled specific past events.
1: Yep.
0: You know, they memorize, they're afraid of something and they remember it. Cats build memories through scents, sounds, routines, and their physical environment, not just emotions. So signs a cat misses you, less appetite, more vocalizing, hiding, seeking out your better laundry. They want to smell you. Usually resolving in 2 or 3 days. But they do say that they hold memories for months or years when there's consistent care and routine.
1: Wow.
0: And a registered vet nurse says cats don't really forget the humans who feed and care for them. Now,
1: right. I was going to say, is the answer they don't forget?
0: They really don't forget. Now, yeah. And I think, you know, you see dogs with this too that are gone for like 2 or 3 years and then they come back and they see their owner. And we've seen this with other animals.
1: Yeah.
0: So when my mom passed away, her cat, she died 1 year later, almost to the day. And she was just that year, she would spend more time around me, sleeping in my bed, and she never would do that.
1: Sure.
0: And my dad's like, because you remind her of your mom. So that bond, and she just wouldn't eat, and her body just kind of gave out. So that bond with pets, people give cats a hard time.
1: I know.
0: They're not dogs. Cats have those bonds too.
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6: Mostly sunny today, near 80. Southerly winds 5 to 10 miles per hour. Tonight, mostly cloudy, 63. Tomorrow, scattered showers in the morning, then mostly sunny, 81. Tomorrow night, mostly clear, 59. Thursday, sunny, 80. Thursday night, mostly clear, 54. And for Friday, sunshine, 79.

0: Hey, there's Chelsea. I'm Reed. All right, Chelsea, you've never been a cat person. You're not anti-cat. You've just never been a cat person.
1: Okay.
0: But they asked, how long does it take for a cat to forget about you? So, like, if you leave the cat with the cat sitter, which cats don't need a sitter, by the way, that's partly why people

0: Hey, it's Reed and Chelsea along with you. Okay, so New York is a place that is different than like what we're used to,
1: yep.
0: Right? So three guys in headlamps came crawling out of a Manhattan sewer at 4 a.m, and a TikTok video showed this. Three men in headlamps and overalls climbing out of a manhole near a Penn Station just after 4 a.m.
1: Okay.
0: NYPD is investigating. I don't think these were actual workers. No arrests, no damage to the sewer system. Investigators believe similar incidents involving people scavenging for valuables that fell into the drains.
1: Oh.
0: 2 months ago, there were similar sightings that popped up. Authorities warn sneaking into manholes is not only illegal, it is extremely dangerous. There are deadly gases flooding confined spaces. But apparently, I think they call this, like, mole or moling. I don't know if that's a thing.
1: Okay.
0: But, Chels, I mean, can you imagine crawling into a manhole? Your buddy says, hey, let's go look for buried treasure. Where
1: How
0: are we going?
1: How do you know you're not going to get yourself into a really bad situation?
0: I think
1: like,
0: these
1: remember
0: people...
1: that person that fell through the manhole in Manhattan
0: yeah.
1: and passed away?
0: I think they're just adrenaline junkies. I mean, people have always been this way, but I almost
1: Goodness
0: wonder if just
1: sakes.
0: Post-COVID, people are just looking for, yeah.
1: Looking for what?
0: Just the rush. Do you know why a manhole cover is circular? So it can't fall down through the manhole anyway.
1: Right.
0: It's not square, rectangular.
1: But there was an issue with that person.
0: Sure, but I mean, the cover can't fall down the hole.
1: Yeah, yeah.
0: That's not possible with the way it's shaped.
1: Okay.

0: She's Chelsea Marie, doing a little project at home. We're just kind of ripping out some old landscaping because it got overgrown. The mulch disintegrated. And you get to that place where it's like, do we want to redo this or do we just want to turn it into grass and mow it?
1: Turn it into grass and mow it.
0: And it's a very fun thing because the kids get involved.
1: Oh, yeah.
0: Or they think they're getting involved.
1: Oh, they're getting involved.
0: Well, they're involved.
1: They're helping.
0: Grant is helping.
1: Yeah, well, Brielle
0: picks up
1: just
0: one blade of grass at a time.
1: Oh, my gosh.
0: She thinks mom can't wheel the wheelbarrow without her putting her hand on it while she goes.
1: I know, but it's the sweetest moment.
0: It's the sweetest thing. And it's just fun because we don't do it every night. We've kind of done this over the last couple of weeks. I hit it really hard this past weekend. And actually, I'm not sore, but I'm definitely like, I worked muscles you don't
1: really
0: work a ton. Yeah, when you're moving rocks, when you're just like putting the shovel and, you know, kind of just pulling them out of the ground and wheelbarrow and all that stuff. Or wheelbarrow, however you say it. But Grant loves it, and he gets right in there. I mean, that kid is not afraid to get just
1: dirty.
0: And he's like, can we just keep this muddy? Can we just like...
1: He wants a big sandbox.
0: He just wants
1: is
0: a
1: what
0: big,
1: he means.
0: But it's not, I mean, it's a
1: no,
0: black
1: I
0: dirt
1: know.
0: Mud pit.
1: I know.
0: And he's like, can we just keep it like this? And it's like, no, we're going to turn it to grass. And he's like, well, we got a lot of grass. Let's have this.
1: Aww.
0: And he wants to put his monster trucks in there. And it's like, well, if you do that, then you can't bring them inside. And
1: yeah.
0: But it's fun to see, and it's so good, I think, when you can get kids involved. And dads, I'm going to say, just get your kids involved in stuff. And if it's like, oh, I don't have time, it's faster, it's get them involved in that stuff.
1: Right.
0: They'll love it. They'll get their energy out. They'll learn.
1: Mm-hmm.
0: So get them involved in those things.

0: Hey, it's Chelsea and Reed Magnum. Reed, I had to look this up because we love smoothies in our house. It's just very simple if you've never made one like this. It's mixed berry frozen bag so that it has strawberries, raspberries, blueberries, blackberries in it. Put that in the blender. Put some Greek yogurt. And then fill it with milk. You know, make enough milk. Put enough milk in there so it can, you know, swirl around
1: blend,
0: and blend
1: right.
0: easily. So you just blend it up, and it tastes so delicious, so refreshing.
1: And you said vanilla Greek yogurt.
0: I didn't, but thank you for specifying.
1: No, too plain.
0: Yeah.
1: Blech. But the vanilla Greek yogurt's incredible.
0: And Reed is normally the smoothie maker in our house. He does it, and they taste delicious. But the other night, you were outside with Grant, and I was just craving one so badly. And I make it, but we have a kind of an intense blender, and it kind of scares me. But I'm like, I'm just going to do it. I'll be fine. I won't wreck it.
1: Yeah, it's a commercial-grade blender.
0: I won't wreck it, right? I did not wreck it. But I made this smoothie, brought it out to the boys outside. Obviously, our daughter just loves it. She calls it a moody. And Reed's like, why does this taste so good? What'd you do? I said, I didn't do anything differently. And I had to look it up on Perplexity about, does food taste better if someone else makes it? And it said, you know, sometimes, but it's, you know, the research finds different things and it isn't universal that we all agree that this is the case, but it could taste better because it's, you didn't have to make it and you're feeling cared for, is what it said.
1: I thought it tasted more flavorful. I thought it had more of like a berry taste. But
0: Reed, I did exactly what you do.
1: Yeah. No, I think that's partly where a restaurant, the magic of being served food.
0: I know.
1: There is something to it.
0: I know. It's so true.
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4: Magnum Media Sports. On the tennis court, late results from the weekend. Baraboo with a pair of wins, defeating Beloit Memorial 6-1. Wins on the court for the T-Birds at singles, Sarah Tews and Mallory Olson. Doubles win on the court from Ellie England and Madison Litcher. Baraboo also got three forfeit victories. The T-Birds also a victory over Madison LaFollette, 6-1. Wins at singles, Olson and Leah Kirzik, along with Tews. Doubles wins, Genevieve Landrum with McKenna Mann. Litcher with Josie Keel. Elise England with Emma Meyer. Reedsburg, a 7-0 sweep over La Crosse Logan. Singles wins for Maya Drager, Claire Siegschlag, Anna Turner, and Emma Casey. Doubles teams that were victorious, Ariagata with Lindsay Light, Grace Thomas with Brinley Brunner, Olivia Schaefer with Lily Tomlinson. Tennis today, Reedsburg, Sparta, and Mauston have a triangular. Portage against Madison Edgewood, Baraboo against Wanakee in the Badger Conference. Girls golf, Portage competed at a scramble invitational at Maple Bluff in Madison. The Warriors finished in 23rd place, shooting an 83. Baraboo hosts its annual invitational today. Portage, Reedsburg, and Wisconsin Dells among the other teams competing there. The first volleyball matches of the fall slated for tonight. Portage hosts a quadrangular. Wisconsin Dells among the teams there. Mauston will be at Onalaska Lutheran. Wonewoc Center competes at an invitational in Reedsburg. And the first boys soccer matches of the fall tonight. Non-conference, Portage Poinette at Nakusa. Baraboo at home with Sun Prairie West. Wisconsin Dells at River Valley. 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Magnum Media Sports. Mostly sunny today, near 80. Southerly winds 5 to 10 miles per hour. Tonight, mostly cloudy, 63. Tomorrow, scattered showers in the morning, then mostly sunny, 81. Tomorrow night,

0: Hey, Chelsea and Reed. Reed, this is such a great message. You have two best friends, and they've been friends for more than 20 years, and it is the wedding day of one of the friends. So this wedding was in Nashville, and this friend sent her best girlfriend a voice memo the night that she met the man of her dreams. And the bestie, maid of honor, being a great bestie, saved that voice memo and played it at their wedding. And the bride was totally surprised, shocked. But I think that, you know, that just completes the love story, playing it out loud. And, you know, that was her reaction of when she met that guy.
1: Hopefully positive.
0: No, it was, this guy is a complete, no, I'm just kidding. No, it was positive, yes, Reed.
1: No, that's very cool.
0: That is so funny.
1: But you can't save every voice memo. But I'm thinking this is maybe someone, this best friend knew this was special.
0: Yes.
1: You know, it's not like she was going on dates and sending her voice memos every other week.
0: Yes.

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0: Reed and Chelsea, along with you. All right, still important to wear sunscreen here. It is August.
1: I know.
0: You got to wear it in September and even into October. You got to wear your sunscreen.
1: That's a good point, Reed, because the other day going outside, it's like the kids are like, oh, it's cool. And it's like, it is. And I said, no, Grant's like, why is it cooler out? Summer is coming to an end. No, I don't want summer to end.
0: Meanwhile, the parents are like, well, you know, it's got to wrap up. I haven't heard one parent go, shoot, it's almost school. I haven't heard a parent say it. Have I heard parents say the opposite? Yes, I have. But Chels, Gen Z grew up with, I think, struggling with like eczema and the rash and just, you know, wanting rash creams and things like that. But now they're not really wearing sunscreen. And dermatologists are begging them to stop.
1: Wow.
0: Nearly 30% of Gen Z said in a dermatology survey that getting a tan matters more than preventing skin cancer. Hello. TikTok creators are showing off tan maxing routines, tan lines, no SPF beach days to hundreds of thousands of followers. They just put maxing on the end of anything, it seems.
1: Wow.
0: So a more recent survey found 64% of Gen Z have run into sunscreen misinformation online, including the debunked claim that sunscreen causes cancer. It actually does quite the opposite. So.
1: Wow.
0: Kids, and some of you Gen Z aren't really even kids anymore.
1: But sometimes, even when you're younger, I've been guilty of this. No, I'm fine. I don't need it. And then you walk, you know, you go in for the night and you're like, I am super red. Like, super red.
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2: Authorities are on the lookout for a man facing charges in both Sauk and Adams counties. 38-year-old Justin Sonnenberg has been charged with his fifth or sixth OWI offense in Sauk County. Also in Adams County, he faces charges of domestic false imprisonment and strangulation or suffocation. If you know of his whereabouts, you're encouraged to contact Sauk or Adams County Crime Stoppers. A traffic stop in Columbia County for a license plate issue ended with the arrest of a woman on drug charges. 36-year-old Christina Evert was arrested in Poinette, charged with possession of methamphetamine, narcotics, and drug paraphernalia. The canine unit conducted a search and found the illegal substances. More charges could be filed. Work has begun in Sauk County to formulate the county budget for next year. Taxpayers can expect to see a slight increase in their county portion of the tax bill, as per usual. Here's County Board Chair Tim McCumber.
3: The county is going to be able to levy additional taxes of about $490,000. But our insurance costs also came in, and they're up $1.2 million. Before we've even considered salaries, we're $800,000 in the hole. And our staff has to go out and try to bring to the board solutions. So that's meant cuts to programs, staff reductions, a lot of different things we try to do to be creative.
2: The county expects to approve the budget in November. And two kangaroos were struck and killed by vehicles in Columbia County Sunday. It happened near the I-39 Highway 78 interchange when the kangaroos were being transferred between vehicles. A third kangaroo has been recaptured while a fourth remains on the loose. If you see the rogue kangaroo, you're encouraged to contact authorities. Now you're up to date. I'm Tom Demeen, Magnum Media News.
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2: Mostly sunny today, near 80. Southerly winds 5 to 10 miles per hour. Tonight, mostly cloudy, 63. Tomorrow, scattered showers in the morning, then mostly sunny, 81. Tomorrow night, mostly clear, 59. Thursday, sunny, 80. Thursday night, mostly clear, 54. And for Friday, sunshine, 79.

0: Reading Chelsea along with you. All right, people excited about deer hunting, Chelsea.
1: Oh, my gosh.
0: Bow season, gun deer season still a ways off. But yes. I was reading about from JS Online, the Wisconsin DNR program that lets hunters donate harvested deer to be processed into ground venison for local food pantries is on. The DNR's donation program has produced 4 million pounds of ground venison for Wisconsin food pantries since 2000. 4 million pounds.
1: That's awesome.
0: So hunters, and my family's done this before too. Register the deer, drop it at a processor, fill out a donation form, call ahead to make sure there's room.
1: Okay.
0: And you get to keep the head, the antlers, the whole thing like that. But it's very cool. And it helps out a lot of Wisconsinites and a lot of these food pantries. And deer hunting is so important, not just to our state culturally, not just the economy, but it's so important just keeping the population within reason.
1: You taught me that
0: a
1: while ago because I kind of got sad about it. And you're just like, it really helps the population.
0: You can't grow all this corn across the state.
1: I know.
0: And not have, you got to harvest some deer.
1: Yep.
0: That's got to happen.
1: Okay.

0: Hey, it's Chelsea. He's Reed. Reed, yesterday I did some very quick perusing through the school supply aisles. Whoa.
1: Picked over?
0: I mean, there was some stuff yet. The backpacks were okay. I mean,
1: how early did you guys do your back to school shopping when you were little?
0: I feel like when you hit the like August 10th date, somewhere around there, that was always the time to do it. But I saw people doing it yesterday.
1: Oh, I was later than that for me. I always got new shoes.
0: Okay.
1: Maybe one new outfit, maybe.
0: Okay.
1: I remember I had my same backpack. It was blue. Blue and black. I can still picture it.
0: How long did it last?
1: It lasted all of kindergarten. I think all of first grade.
0: Okay.
1: And then it broke. And I was very upset because...
0: Did the zipper break?
1: Yeah.
0: Yeah.
1: Yeah. And maybe I could have fixed it, you know, now. I've kind of gotten into trying to fix zippers, which is very hard. Zippers are terrible. They're just brutal. A button is so easy. You know, we like zippers more than buttons, but a button is so easy. But, and then I had a roller backpack for a while. So,
0: see, they don't allow those now, Reed.
1: Okay, I mean,
0: just
1: heavy
0: so you
1: books
0: know.
1: And stuff, so much better for a kid's back than a backpack. But how many books are kids taking home these days?
0: That's a good point, yeah.
1: I remember, too, when I was in sixth grade, I did the drums, so I would have this huge drum thing on the bus, plus my backpack.
0: Oh, sure.
1: And that was nuts.
0: Yeah.
1: And I was this little sixth grader.
0: I thought the drum things were roll bags.
1: You didn't want to roll them because in the winter, it would just get all slushy and disgusting.
0: Yep.
1: So you'd end up putting the backpack
0: and you had to bring that, not every day, just like when you had it on
1: couple
0: Wednesdays.
1: Couple times a week on
0: or...
1: the bus. Yeah.
0: Oh,
1: now, the benefit was no one could sit next to you. No room.
0: That's awesome.
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3: 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On the tennis court, late results from the weekend. Baraboo with a pair of wins, defeating Beloit Memorial 6-1. Wins on the court for the T-Birds at singles, Sarah Tews and Mallory Olson. Doubles win on the court from Ellie England and Madison Litcher. Baraboo also got three forfeit victories. The T-Birds also a victory over Madison LaFalle at 6-1. Wins at singles, Olson and Leah Kirzik along with Tews. Doubles wins, Genevieve Landrum with McKenna Mann. Litcher with Josie Keel. Elise Englund with Emma Meyer. Reedsburg a 7-0 sweep over La Crosse Logan. Singles wins for Maya Drager, Claire Siegschlag, Anna Turner, and Emma Casey. Doubles teams that were victorious, Ariagato with Lindsay Light, Grace Thomas with Brinley Brunner, Olivia Schaefer with Lily Tomlinson. Tennis today, Reedsburg, Sparta, and Mauston have a triangular. Portage against Madison Edgewood, Baraboo against Wanakee in the Badger Conference. Girls golf, Portage competed at a scramble invitational at Maple Bluff in Madison. The Warriors finished in 23rd place, shooting an 83. Baraboo hosts its annual invitational today. Portage, Reedsburg, and Wisconsin Dells among the other teams competing there. The first volleyball matches of the fall slated for tonight. Portage hosts a quadrangular. Wisconsin Dells among the teams there. Mauston will be at Onalaska Lutheran. Wanewoc Center competes at an invitational in Reedsburg. And the first boys soccer matches of the fall tonight. Non-conference, Portage Poinette at Nakusa. Baraboo at home with Sun Prairie West. Wisconsin Dells at River Valley. 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
0: Mostly sunny today, near 80. Southerly winds 5 to 10 miles per hour. Tonight, mostly cloudy, 63. Tomorrow, scattered showers in the morning, then mostly sunny, 81. Tomorrow night, mostly clear, 59. Thursday, sunny, 80. Thursday night, mostly clear, 54. And for Friday, sunshine, 79.

0: Hey, it's Reed and Chelsea. Reed, yesterday when I was driving around, I noticed there are so many people that have these Wisconsin, they're called blackout license plates where it's black.
1: Yes.
0: With the white lettering. And I'm like, I remember talking about that on the show not too long ago that they were going to become available. Well, they became available January of this year. And it's amazing how many people have switched to that license plate.
1: I'm now, almost sometimes surprised they're legal. They're not easy to see.
0: Well, and you can't really identify like Wisconsin as a state very easily.
1: Yeah.
0: If you have the regular one, obviously, with the farm look to it. It looks really cool, though, I will say, like on a black SUV or something like that, because it just all matches.
1: Yeah, it's every time I've seen one, I'm like, that is not easy. I don't think they look that great.
0: Okay.
1: Unless you had an all black, like
0: right,
1: a blackout
0: right.
1: with black rims.
0: Yeah.
1: I think they look a little strange on like certain cars.
0: Okay.
1: But I never thought license plates have to be a huge like statement.
0: Okay.
1: Unless it's wording.
0: Sure.
1: Or it's like, what are they called? Vanity plates.
0: Okay.
1: Like if you went to the University of Wisconsin,
0: yeah,
1: you
0: yeah.
1: get one of those or,
0: yeah.
1: you know, you like the Brewers or the Packers or whatever. But I never thought that made a huge statement unless you wanted to. But for those of you who have them and you like them, it's good for you.
0: Yeah. I saw a license plate the other day that said Jedi something, and I was like, oh, that's kind of funny.
1: Okay, in black?
0: No.
1: Okay, because that in black would be kind of, but some of it, I don't know, it's not, every time I've seen them, I just think it looks kind of, but I think it's because I grew up with the white ones,
0: no,
1: so
0: and
1: I'm
0: it's,
1: just used to it.
0: It's so recent that I'm like, we have to look this up.

0: Hey, it's Reed and Chelsea along with you. All right, Chelsea, a child psychologist studied more than 200 kids. The happiest ones all had parents doing a number of things before school. All right, so school's going to be starting back up. Some
1: before
0: of you.
1: Before they went to school?
0: Before they went to school, yep.
1: Like in the day, right? Not before they were in kindergarten.
0: These are, these are morning habits.
1: Got it.
0: Yep.
1: Thank you.
0: Yep. No, it's a good question. So 60 seconds for yourself first. Connect before you correct.
1: Okay.
0: Small rituals, add humor, ask how they're feeling.
1: Okay.
0: Intentional physical affection, a hug.
1: Yep.
0: First 20 minutes, no devices.
1: Yes.
0: Add 5 minutes to one transition. So give yourself an extra 5 minutes, I think, as you're like going out
1: really?
0: The door doing that.
1: Okay. I always add 10.
0: And a real goodbye. Not just, all right, see you. Have a good day. You know, give them a real goodbye. They say kids absorb calm from a parent's nervous system. Hugs release oxytocin, one of the fastest way to regulate a child. And even adopting just one of those habits can transform a kid's day.
1: Okay.
0: Okay? So again, small rituals. This can just be, you know, you brush your teeth and then you do this. You just, you know, having some sort of, as Chelsea says, you got to have a routine.
1: Structure.
0: But add humor, ask how they feel, give them a hug. First 20 minutes, no devices. All those little things that can help your kids as they adjust back into school.
1: Okay.
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6: 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Adams County charges include domestic false imprisonment and strangulation or suffocation. If you know of his whereabouts, you're encouraged to contact the Sauk County or Adams County Crime Stoppers. What began as a traffic stop for a suspended license plate ended with the arrest of a woman on drug charges. It occurred Thursday in Poinette. Arrested was 36-year-old Christina Evert. With help from the canine unit,

0: Evert's been charged with possession of methamphetamine, narcotics, and drug paraphernalia. Work is underway in Sauk County to create the county's budget for next year. According to County Board Chair Tim McCumber, a number of cuts are possible to balance the budget.
1: The county is going to be able to levy additional taxes of about $490,000. But our insurance costs also came in, and they're up $1.2 million. Before we've even considered salaries, we're $800,000 in the hole, and our staff has to go out and try to bring to the board solutions. So that's meant cuts to programs, staff reductions, a lot of different things we try to do to be creative.
0: The budget could be approved in November, tax bills arriving in the mail in December. And two kangaroos were struck and killed by vehicles in Columbia County Sunday. It occurred at the interchange of Highway 78 and I-39. A third kangaroo was recovered, while a fourth remains on the loose. The kangaroos escaped while being transferred between vehicles. Now you're up to date. I'm Tom Demine, Magnum Media News.
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0: Mostly sunny today, near 80. Southerly winds 5 to 10 miles per hour. Tonight, mostly cloudy, 63. Tomorrow, scattered showers in the morning, then mostly sunny, 81. Tomorrow night, mostly clear, 59. Thursday, sunny, 80. Thursday night, mostly clear, 54. And for Friday, sunshine, 79.

0: Hey, it's Reed and Chelsea along with you. Okay, Chelsea. So, we're going to talk about cats more in a little bit, but there's a Wisconsin cat that was just born, and there are six-toed cats, but we've got one now born with an anomaly, and this cat has 29 toes. That's 11 more than a typical house cat.
1: What?

0: She's Chelsea. I'm Reed. Chelsea, a wildlife researcher was filming an alligator in the Everglades.
1: Oh, this never ends well.
0: And she didn't realize another one was coming right at her.
1: Yeah.
0: By the way, our kids have an old DVD of the Crocodile Hunter.
1: Well, you know where that came from.
0: My dad?
1: Yes.
0: It's not a VHS tape. It's DVD.
1: Oh, goodness sakes.
0: I remember I was a fan of his. I did a pretty good impression as a kid. I didn't do a lot of impressions, but I did one of him.
1: Really?
0: And, you know, Steve Irwin passed away. You know, he got...
1: I know.
0: Was it a stingray or something? That just brutal. Anyway, Rosie Moore is a...
1: I think you're right, Reed.
0: Yeah, she's a 30-year-old wildlife researcher. She was on a night swim in the Everglades filming alligators.
1: A night swim?
0: In the Everglades filming alligators.
1: I mean, okay.
0: And another alligator lunged from behind a tree. She heard rustling, swung her camera around between her and the alligator, and let it bite the camera. The gator dropped the camera once it realized it wasn't food, and Rosie scrambled onto the bank. She walked away with a scratch on her head and said she was traumatized for 2 months. She runs a reptile research nonprofit and works with the International Sea Keepers Society. But can you imagine? Now, I've been to the Everglades. I've been in one of those big fan boats.
1: You have?
0: Yeah, I have.
1: I never have, but I think I would be too freaked out.
0: I don't
1: like,
0: think...
1: Like, there's no way an alligator can lunge itself onto one of those?
0: I think they might have said keep your arms in the boat, and I don't think it was just for, you know, that's not Disney World. Like, that's the Everglades. It's different.

0: Hey, there's Chelsea. I'm Reed. All right, Chelsea, you've never been a cat person. You're not anti-cat. You've never been a cat person.
1: Okay.
0: But they asked, how long does it take for a cat to forget about you? So, like, if you leave the cat with the cat sitter, which cats don't need a sitter, by the way. That's partly why people love cats.
1: Okay.
0: But how long before Fluffy forgets your face?
1: I don't know.
0: They did a study of almost 400 pet owners. They found 80% said their cats and dogs recalled specific past events.
1: Yep.
0: You know, they memorize, they're afraid of something, and they remember
1: sure.
0: it. Cats build memories through scents, sounds, routines,
1: okay.
0: and their physical environment, not just emotions. So signs a cat misses you, less appetite, more vocalizing, hiding, seeking out your bed or laundry. They want to smell you.
1: Mm-mm.
0: Usually resolving in 2 or 3 days. But they do say that they hold memories for months or years when there's consistent care and routine.
1: Wow.
0: And a registered vet nurse says cats don't really forget the humans who feed and care for them. Now,
1: right. I was going to say, is the answer they don't forget?
0: They really don't forget. Now,
1: yeah.
0: And I think, you know, you see dogs with this too that are gone for like 2 or 3 years and then they come back and they
1: yeah.
0: see their owner. And we've seen this with other animals.
1: Yeah.
0: So when my mom passed away, her cat, basically, she died 1 year later,
1: mm.
0: almost to the day. And she was just that year, she would spend more time around me,
1: right.
0: sleeping in my bed, and she never would do that.
1: Sure.
0: And my dad's like, because you remind her Aww. Of your mom. So that bond, and she
1: right.
0: just wouldn't eat, and her body just kind of gave out. So that bond with pets, people give cats a hard time.
1: I know.
0: They're not dogs. Cats have those bonds too.
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5: Magnum Media Sports. On the tennis court, late results from the weekend. Baraboo with a pair of wins, defeating Beloit Memorial 6-1. Wins on the court for the T-Birds at singles, Sarah Tews and Mallory Olson. Doubles win on the court from Ellie England and Madison Litcher. Baraboo also got 3 forfeit victories. The T-Birds also a victory over Madison LaFollette, 6-1. Wins at singles, Olson and Leah Kirzik, along with Tews. Doubles wins, Genevieve Landrum with McKenna Mann. Litcher with Josie Keel. Elise England with Emma Meyer. Reedsburg, a 7-0 sweep over La Crosse Logan. Singles wins from Maya Drager, Claire Siegschlag, Anna Turner, and Emma Casey. Doubles teams that were victorious, Ariagato with Lindsay Light, Grace Thomas with Brinley Brunner, Olivia Schaefer with Lily Tomlinson. Tennis to

0: Today, Reedsburg, Sparta, and Mauston have a triangular. Portage against Madison, Edgewood, Baraboo against Wanakee in the Badger Conference. Girls golf, Portage competed at a scramble invitational at Maple Bluff in Madison. The Warriors finished in 23rd place, shooting an 83. Baraboo hosts its annual invitational today. Portage, Reedsburg, and Wisconsin Dells among the other teams competing there. The first volleyball matches of the fall slated for tonight. Portage hosts a quadrangular. Wisconsin Dells among the teams there. Mauston will be at Onalaska Lutheran. Wanewoc Center competes at an invitational in Reedsburg. And the first boys soccer matches of the fall tonight. Non-conference, Portage Poinette at Nakusa. Baraboo at home with Sun Prairie West. Wisconsin Dells at River Valley. 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
0: Mostly sunny today, near 80. Southerly winds 5 to 10 miles per hour. Tonight, mostly cloudy, 63. Tomorrow, scattered showers in the morning, then mostly sunny, 81. Tomorrow night, mostly clear, 59. Thursday, sunny, 80. Thursday night, mostly clear, 54. And for Friday, sunshine, 79.

0: Hey, it's Reed and Chelsea along with you. Okay, so New York is a place that is different than like what we're used to,
1: yep.
0: Right? So three guys in headlamps came crawling out of a Manhattan sewer at 4 in the morning, and a TikTok video showed this. Three men in headlamps and overalls climbing out of a manhole near a Penn Station just after 4 a.m.
1: Okay.
0: NYPD is investigating. I don't think these were actual workers. No arrests, no damage to the sewer system. Investigators believe similar incidents involving people scavenging for valuables that fell into the drains.
1: Oh.
0: 2 months ago, there were similar sightings that popped up. Authorities warn sneaking into manholes is not only illegal, it is extremely dangerous. There are deadly gases flooding confined spaces. But apparently, I think they call this like mole or moling. I don't know if that's a thing.
1: Okay.
0: But Chels, I mean, can you imagine crawling into a manhole? Your buddy says, hey, let's go look for buried treasure. Where
1: are
0: we going?
1: How do you know you're not going to get yourself into a really bad situation?
0: I think
1: like,
0: these
1: remember
0: people...
1: that person that fell through the manhole in Manhattan
0: yeah.
1: and passed away?
0: I think they're just adrenaline junkies. I mean, people have always been this way, but I almost wonder if just post-COVID, people are just looking for... Yeah.
1: Looking for what?
0: Just the rush. Do you know why a manhole cover is circular? So it can't fall down through the manhole anyway.
1: Right.
0: It's not square, rectangular.
1: But there was an issue with that person.
0: Sure, but the cover can't fall down the hole.
1: Yeah, yeah.
0: That's not possible with the way it's shaped.
1: Okay.

like 10,000 spoons when all I need is a knife. It's meeting the man of my dreams and then meeting his beautiful wife.

0: She's Chelsea. I'm doing a little project at home. We're just kind of ripping out some old landscaping because it got overgrown. The mulch disintegrated. And you get to that place where it's like, do we want to redo this or do we just want to turn it into grass and mow it?
1: Turn it into grass and mow it.
0: And it's a very fun thing because the kids get involved.
1: Oh, yeah.
0: Or they think they're getting involved.
1: Oh, they're getting involved.
0: Well, they're involved.
1: They're helping.
0: Grant is helping.
1: Yeah, well, Brielle
0: picks up one blade of grass at a time.
1: Oh, my gosh.
0: She thinks mom can't wheel the wheelbarrow without her putting her hand on it while she goes.
1: I know, but it's the sweetest moment.
0: It's the sweetest thing. And it's just fun because we don't do it every night. We've kind of done this over the last couple of weeks. I hit it really hard this past weekend. And actually, I'm not sore, but I'm definitely like, I worked muscles you don't
1: really
0: work a ton. Yeah, when you're moving rocks, when you're just like putting a shovel and, you know, kind of just pulling them out of the ground and wheelbarrow and all that stuff. Or wheelbarrow, however you say it. But Grant loves it, and he gets right in there. I mean, that kid is not afraid to get just
1: dirty.
0: And he's like, can we just keep this muddy? Can we just like...
1: He wants a big sandbox.
0: He just wants
1: a big,
0: but it's not, I mean, it's a black dirt mud pit.
1: I know.
0: And he's like, can we just keep it like this? And it's like, no, we're going to turn it into grass. And he's like, well, we got a lot of grass. Let's have this.
1: Aww.
0: And he wants to put his monster trucks in there. And it's like, well, if you do that, then you can't bring them inside. And but it's fun to see. And it's so good, I think, when you can get kids involved. And dads, I'm going to say, just get your kids involved in stuff. And if it's like, yeah, I don't have time. It's faster. Get them involved in that stuff.
1: Right.
0: They'll love it. They'll get their energy out. They'll learn.
1: Mm-hmm.
0: So get them involved in those things.
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1: Authorities are on the lookout for a man facing charges in both Sauk and Adams counties. 38-year-old Justin Sonnenberg has been charged with his fifth or sixth OWI offense in Sauk County. Also in Adams County, he faces charges of domestic false imprisonment and strangulation or suffocation. If you know of his whereabouts, you're encouraged to contact Sauk or Adams County Crime Stoppers. A traffic stop in Columbia County for a license plate issue ended with the arrest of a woman on drug charges. 36-year-old Christina Evert was arrested in Poinette, charged with possession of methamphetamine, narcotics, and drug paraphernalia. The canine unit conducted a search and found the illegal substances. More charges could be filed. Work has begun in Sauk County to formulate the county budget for next year. Taxpayers can expect to see a slight increase in their county portion of the tax bill, as per usual. Here's County Board Chair Tim McCumber.
2: The county is going to be able to levy additional taxes of about $490,000. But our insurance costs also came in, and they're up $1.2 million. Before we've even considered salaries, we're $800,000 in the hole. And our staff has to go out and try to bring to the board solutions. So that's meant cuts to programs, staff reductions, a lot of different things we try to do to be creative.
1: The county expects to approve the budget in November. And two kangaroos were struck and killed by vehicles in Columbia County Sunday. It happened near the I-39 Highway 78 interchange when the kangaroos were being transferred between vehicles. A third kangaroo has been recaptured while a fourth remains on the loose. If you see the rogue kangaroo, you're encouraged to contact authorities. Now you're up to date. I'm Tom Demeen, Magnum Media News.
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1: Mostly sunny today, near 80. Southerly winds 5 to 10 miles per hour. Tonight, mostly cloudy, 63. Tomorrow, scattered showers in the morning, then mostly sunny, 81. Tomorrow night, mostly clear, 59. Thursday, sunny, 80. Thursday night, mostly clear, 54. And for Friday, sunshine, 79.

0: Hey, it's Chelsea and Reed Magnum. Reed, I had to look this up because we love smoothies in our house. It's just very simple if you've never made one like this. It's mixed berry frozen bag, so that it has strawberries, raspberries, blueberries, blackberries in it. Put that in the blender, put some Greek yogurt, and then fill it with milk. Make enough milk. Put enough milk in there so it can, swirl around and
1: Blend, right?
0: blend easily. So you just blend it up and it tastes so delicious, so refreshing.
1: And you said vanilla Greek yogurt.
0: I didn't, but thank you for
1: Yeah.
0: specifying,
1: No, too
0: Reed.
1: plain.
0: Yeah.
1: Yeah. But the vanilla Greek yogurt's incredible.
0: And Reed is normally the smoothie maker in our house. He does it and it tastes delicious. But the other night you were outside with Grant and I was just craving one so badly. And I make it, but we have a kind of an intense blender and it kind of scares me. But I'm like, I'm just gonna do it. I'll be fine. I
1: Yeah, it's
0: won't
1: like
0: wreck it.
1: commercial grade blender.
0: I won't wreck it, right? I did not wreck it. But I made this smoothie, brought it out to the boys outside. Obviously, our daughter just loves it. She calls it a moody. And Reed's like, why does this taste so good? What'd you do? I said, I didn't do anything differently. And I had to look it up on Perplexity about

0: Does food taste better if someone else makes it? And it said, sometimes, but it's, the research finds different things, and it isn't universal that we all agree that this is the case, but it could taste better because it's, you didn't have to make it and you're feeling cared for, is what it said.
1: I thought it tasted more flavorful. I thought it had more of like a berry taste.
0: Reed, I did exactly what you do.
1: Yeah. No, I think that's partly where a restaurant, the magic of being served food,
0: I know.
1: there is something to it.
0: I know. It's so true.
2: For all the times that you

0: Reed, I did exactly what you do.
1: Yeah. No, I think that's partly where a restaurant, the magic of being served food.
0: I know.
1: There is something to it.
0: I know. It's so true.
2: For all the times that you rain on my parade, and all the clubs you get in using my name. You think you broke my heart, oh girl, for goodness sake.

0: Hey, Chelsea and Reed. Reed, this is such a great message. You have two best friends, and they've been friends for more than 20 years, and it is the wedding day of one of the friends. So this wedding was in Nashville, and this friend sent her best girlfriend a voice memo the night that she met the man of her dreams. And the bestie, maid of honor, being a great bestie, saved that voice memo and played it at their wedding. And the bride was totally surprised, shocked. But I think that, you know, that just completes the love story, playing it out loud. And, you know, that was her reaction of when she met that guy.
1: Hopefully positive.
0: No, it was, this guy is a complete, no, I'm just kidding. No, it was positive, yes, Reed.
1: No, that's very cool.
0: That is so funny.
1: But you can't save every voice memo. But I'm thinking this is maybe someone, this best friend knew this was special.
0: Yes.
1: You know, it sounded like she was going on dates and sending her voice memos every other week.
0: Yes.

0: Reed and Chelsea, along with you. All right, still important to wear sunscreen here. It is August.
1: I know.
0: You got to wear it in September and even into October. You got to wear your sunscreen.
1: That's a good point, Reed, because the other day going outside, it's like the kids are like, oh, it's cool. And it's like, it is. And I said, no, Grant's like, why is it cooler out? Summer is coming to an end. No, I don't want summer to end.
0: Meanwhile, the parents are like, well, you know, it's got to wrap up. And I haven't heard one parent go, shoot, it's almost school. I haven't heard a parent say it. Have I heard parents say the opposite? Yes, I have. But Chels, Gen Z grew up with, I think, struggling with like eczema and the rash and just, you know, wanting rash creams and things like that. But now they're not really wearing sunscreen. And dermatologists are begging them to stop.
1: Wow.
0: Nearly 30% of Gen Z said in a dermatology survey that getting a tan matters more than preventing skin cancer. Hello. TikTok creators are showing off tan maxing routines, tan lines, no SPF beach days to hundreds of thousands of followers. They just put maxing on the end of anything, it seems.
1: Wow.
0: So a more recent survey found 64% of Gen Z have run into sunscreen misinformation online, including the debunked claim that sunscreen causes cancer. It actually does quite the opposite. So.
1: Wow.
0: Kids, and some of you Gen Z aren't really even kids anymore.
1: But sometimes, even when you're younger, I've been guilty of this. No, I'm fine. I don't need it. And then you walk, you know, you go in for the night and you're like, I am super red, like super red.

0: Reading Chelsea along with you. All right, people excited about deer hunting, Chels.
1: Oh my gosh. Bow season,
0: gun deer season still a ways off. But yes. I was reading about from JS Online the Wisconsin DNR program that lets hunters donate harvested deer to be processed into ground venison for local food pantries is on. The DNR's donation program has produced 4 million pounds of ground venison for Wisconsin food pantries since 2000. 4 million pounds.
1: That's awesome.
0: So hunters, and my family's done this before too. Register the deer, drop it at a processor, fill out a donation form. Call ahead to make sure there's room.
1: Okay.
0: And you get to keep the head, the antlers, the whole thing like that. But it's very cool. And it helps out a lot of Wisconsinites and a lot of these food pantries. And deer hunting is so important, not just to our state culturally, not just the economy, but it's so important just keeping the population within reason.
1: You taught me that a while ago because I kind of got sad about it. And you're just like, it really helps the population.
0: You can't grow all this corn across the state.
1: I know.
0: And not have, you got to harvest some deer.
1: Yep.
0: That's got to happen.
1: Okay.

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0: For Magnum Media, Mike Olson on location at Trapper's Turn in Wisconsin Dells, it is time for the Wisconsin Dells Education Foundation. And with me right now, the president of the foundation, Kelly Bauer. How are you doing today?
1: It's great. We're going to have a great day for golf and a good day for fundraising.
0: Have we ever really, really had a bad day here at this golf course?
1: I think it was last year we had some rain, but I think they were still able to get some of it in anyway. But otherwise, it's always been a great day, so another good one.
0: Foundation, of course, handing out scholarships there for young folks out here. To start with the juniors?
1: Yeah, junior, there's a scholarship program for the juniors, but most of them are for graduating seniors, and we've also done graduate students that have gone to college and are continuing their education. We started

0: Do some scholarships for them also.
1: I know we talked in the past year about hopefully getting full ride scholarships. Is that happening yet?
0: Well, we're getting to the point where we got four-year scholarships, which isn't necessarily full rides, but it's still giving kids money every year while they're in college. And so it's really helping and making a dent in that expense. So we something we're really striving for, and we're going to continue to do that with a lot of our scholarships.
1: Good. We'll get loosened up and get ready to get out there.
0: You bet.
1: All right. Kelly Bauer, president of the Wisconsin Dells Education Foundation.
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1: Mostly sunny this afternoon, near 80, southwest winds 5 to 10 miles per hour. Tonight, mostly cloudy, 63. Tomorrow, scattered showers in the morning, then mostly sunny, 81. Tomorrow night, mostly clear, 58. Thursday, sunny, 82. Thursday night, mostly clear, 54. And for Friday, sunshine, 79.

0: for Magna Media, Mike Olson on location at Trapper's Turn, Wisconsin Dells. It is time for the Wisconsin Dells Education Foundation golf outing. Here with me, the creative director for the Kalahari Resorts, Carrie Brandt. How are you?
1: Good morning. What a beautiful day out here.
0: It is another one. I think we've only had rain one time during this thing.
1: Last year we had a monsoon out here, so this is a much better better day than that, yes.
0: No kidding. Do you actually get a chance to get out there and golf?
1: No, actually, we do the program here in the morning, then Todd Nelson and I go over to the ballroom and rehearse and practice for tonight's dinner and auction event.
0: How many Kalahari resorts are there?
1: There are four right now and a fifth one opening in 82 days, 14 minutes, and 6 seconds.
0: He's got her down to a science. So, entertainment, what all, I mean, who all do you bring in? Is there, I mean, just local acts, you get national acts, what do you got coming up?
1: So for the grand opening in Virginia, we've got Lee Greenwood coming out to a big opening thing for us. We've got a bunch of singers from The Voice, all kinds of streetmosphere entertainment from the Disney folks. We have a 4-day weekend with a big ABC broadcast live there on Thursday on the 12th of November. So it's going to be a big to-do, and followed up with a 5K race from Charity Water for our charity event.
0: There's no sleeping, is there?
1: There is no sleeping. It's not a job, it's a lifestyle.
0: It's a quick nap once in a while, folks. Yeah. Carrie, thanks for visiting.
1: Thank you very much. Have a great day.
0: That I will. Carrie Brandt, the director, creative director of entertainment here at the Kalahari Resorts in Wisconsin Dells. I'll be back with more.

0: For Magnum Media, Mike Olson on location in Kalahari. I did it again.
1: Start over.
0: We'll start over again in 3, 2, 1. For Magnum Media, Mike Olson on location at Trapper's Turn Golf Course here in Wisconsin Dells. And today it is for the Wisconsin Dells Education Foundation. The president of Kalahari Resorts and the official greeter is Todd Nelson. How are you this morning?
1: You know, Mike, we're doing great. This is our 16th year. We've got about $20 million in endowments already. And,
0: yep.
1: Today's going to be a gigantic day. I think we're going to end up somewhere between another 2.7 and 2.8 million, and we're changing lives with these scholarships.
0: Really? Yes, I wouldn't doubt that a bit. Does it start with the juniors, these scholarships?
1: It's mainly seniors. There's only one junior scholarship, and that's the Fred Reineking one.
0: Okay,
1: my old
0: yep.
1: principal from the
0: oh,
1: 70s.
0: Oh, yeah, I do love him, so.
1: Oh, he was the best.
0: Yeah,
1: he was great. We gave out $720,000 in scholarships in May of this year. Next year it'll be $820,000, the following year $920,000, and the following year we'll go over $1 million to our small school kids. And it, like I said, it's changing these kids' lives. It's changing families' direction,
0: the
1: whole
0: oh, yeah.
1: direction of the family. It's wonderful.
0: Yeah, and it really helps. I mean, some of these kids

0: have all that money, and these things, they really help.
1: It's unbelievable what this is doing for families and kids. Our salutatorian this year, Brittany Hernandez, she's the first person to go to college in her family.
0: Wow.
1: Her parents were immigrants. She gave the nicest speech about how wonderful her parents was and how she could never pay them back for the beautiful childhood that they gave
0: her. Oh, my. This is good.
1: Working 2-3 jobs each. I mean, it's incredible.
0: It is. No kidding. Well, you've got a ton of greeting to do. I'm going to let you jump onto it. This is, what, the 16th year, you said?
1: 16th year.
0: All right. Have fun. Keep your voice. And hopefully your hand isn't all wore out by the end.
1: Thanks, Mike.
0: You bet. Todd Nelson, he is the president of the Kalahari Resorts, which there are now 4 and one to be opening very soon. We'll talk more about that down the road. Right now, take a little break here, and I'll be back with more on Magnum Media.
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4: Here are some stories we are working on today. What began as a traffic stop in Poinette on Thursday ended with the arrest of a woman on numerous drug charges. Authorities in Adams County have put out a search warrant for a man wanted in connection to charges in both Adams and Sauk counties. A kangaroo is on the loose after escaping from a trailer in Columbia County Sunday. 2 kangaroos were struck and killed. And the formulation of the Sauk County budget is underway for next year. We'll talk with County Board Chair Tim McCumber.
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4: Mostly sunny this afternoon near 80, southwest winds 5 to 10 miles per hour. Tonight, mostly cloudy, 63. Tomorrow, scattered showers in the morning, then mostly sunny, 81. Tomorrow night, mostly clear, 58. Thursday, sunny, 82. Thursday night, mostly clear, 54. And for Friday, sunshine, 79.

0: For Magnum Media, Mike Olson on location, this time at the Wild Rock Golf Course there, part of the Wilderness Resort, talking with one of the board members right now, Mary Avazi. Am I saying that right?
1: Mary Avazi. Very close.
0: Avazi. I knew there was a V in there somewhere. I missed that one.
1: That's okay.
0: But are you like one of the newest members of the board?
1: I am, and I feel so reluctant. This has just been the most rewarding board I've been on in a very long time. So, yes, I am the newest board member.
0: Who doesn't like handing out money?
1: I know. Absolutely. Absolutely. For a good cause.
0: Yeah, exactly. Have you been to these before?
1: I have. This is probably my 7th or 8th year being a part of it.
0: Oh, very good.
1: Yes.
0: I should have hunted you down a long time ago.
1: I appreciate that. Yeah, okay. I appreciate that.
0: So what do you do on the board?
1: On the board. So we have a very, very special board full of educators and business people. So I am, what do we do on the board? We collect money for scholarships.
0: Very good.
1: Yes, and we come up with great, great functions like this in order to be able to fund that.
0: Can anyone donate to the board?
1: Absolutely.
0: For this?
1: Absolutely. And I'm a former alumni of the Wisconsin Dells High School, so it even warms my heart even more to be a part of this. We didn't have these resources when I was in high school.
0: You look like you must just graduated here, what?
1: Well, I appreciate that. 2005,
0: okay.
1: But I appreciate
0: okay.
1: that.
0: Oh, it's been a couple of days.
1: Yeah, it's been
0: then.
1: A couple of days. So just to have that resource for higher education. It's super, super, super important. And the fact that we're able to do that, how strong the Nelson family and how dedicated they are to this too, and helping, you know, fuel that momentum

0: You and Maggie work pretty close with this one? Maggie Fraser.
1: Yes,
0: I'll be talking
1: Maggie
0: with
1: Fraser.
0: Her.
1: Oh, she's just the best. We're so lucky to have her to help facilitate conversations with students and to make sure that they're applying for these scholarships and make sure they're on the right path to get
0: They don't let you golf in this one.
1: In which one?
0: This one.
1: Oh, I'm golfing today.
0: Oh, very good.
1: Yeah, absolutely. Yes,
0: well, no wonder I had a hard time finding you
1: yes,
0: then.
1: Yes, yes. Okay. Yes, so thank you so much. Again, we're really, really fortunate for this foundation and this event. So I hope everyone has a great day golfing.
0: How can you not?
1: Can you
0: on
1: not?
0: A day like this?
1: Beautiful weather.
0: It
1: you're
0: is.
1: Right. You're right.
0: Mary, thanks
1: yes,
0: for
1: pleasure
0: visiting.
1: Yes, pleasure mine. Thank you so much.
0: You bet. Mary Avazi, I got it this time. And she is one of the newest more board members here for the Wisconsin Dells Education Foundation. And this starts with... Well, they do have a junior scholarship that hands out, but they go mostly with the seniors that are graduating. And as Todd Nelson was talking, they did over $700,000 in scholarships just this year alone. I'll be back with more here from the Wilderness Resorts Golf Course, the Wild Rock.

0: For Magnum Media, Mike Olson on location. I'm at the Wild Rock Golf Course. This is part of the Wilderness Resorts, and we're going to be talking with another one of the board members, Maggie Frazier, who never gets a chance to sit, Maggie.
1: That's okay, though. This is such an exciting day for the foundation. We're just so grateful for everyone. We're so grateful for this beautiful weather this year.
0: Oh, it is nice out there today. You finally get a chance to sit. Being an administrator, what all do you do?
1: Kind of a lot of different things. We have a huge amount of people that help put this on, and so really what it is just meeting with all the different contacts and making sure that everybody is feeling comfortable with what they're doing and executing it, and it's a huge team effort, but I'm happy to be behind the scenes and working through it.

0: didn't, what can we do for next year? We're always trying to think about how to improve things because our donors are so important to us, and we want to make sure they have the very best experience so that they keep coming back, which they do.
1: Oh, yeah, just seeing, I know, coming over from the, I keep saying the Kalahari, but no, come over from Trapper's Turns, I mean, it's just, everything seemed to be clicking just right. You're up so much here, too, it looks like.
0: Thank you so much. I'm glad to hear that, and it is. It's because we just have the very best people who are really passionate about this cause, and, yeah, we've been doing this for a long time now, and we try to get better every year.
1: It's hard to get better, folks. I think they've got it to a science right now. Maggie, thanks for talking.
0: Thanks so much. Appreciate your time.
1: Maggie Fraser, she is the administrator here, and as she says, she wears many hats to make this function run as smooth as glass. I'll be back for more here from the Wild Rock on Magnum Media.
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6: Authorities are searching for a man wanted on charges in both Sauk and Adams counties. 38-year-old Justin Sonnenberg faces charges in Sauk County of his fifth or sixth OWI, also operating after revocation and possession of drug paraphernalia. Adams County charges include domestic false imprisonment and strangulation or suffocation. If you know of his whereabouts, you're encouraged to contact the Sauk County or Adams County Crime Stoppers. What began as a traffic stop for a suspended license plate ended with the arrest of a woman on drug charges. It occurred Thursday in Poinette. Arrested was 36-year-old Christina Evert. With help from the canine unit, Evert's been charged with possession of methamphetamine, narcotics, and drug paraphernalia. Work is underway in Sauk County to create the county's budget for next year. According to County Board Chair Tim McCumber, a number of cuts are possible to balance the budget.
7: The county is going to be able to levy additional taxes of about $480,000, $490,000. But our insurance costs also came in, and they're up $1.2 million. Before we've even considered salaries, we're $800,000 in the hole, and our staff has to go out and try to bring to the board solutions. So that's meant cuts to programs, staff reductions, a lot of different things we try to do to be creative.
6: The budget could be approved in November, tax bills arriving in the mail in December. And two kangaroos were struck and killed by vehicles in Columbia County Sunday. It occurred at the interchange of Highway 78 and I-39. A third kangaroo was recovered, while a fourth remains on the loose. The kangaroos escaped while being transferred between vehicles. Now you're up to date. I'm Tom Demeen, Magnum Media News. Mostly sunny this afternoon, near 80, southwest winds 5 to 10 miles per hour. Tonight, mostly cloudy, 63. Tomorrow, scattered showers in the morning, then mostly sunny, 81. Tomorrow night, mostly clear, 58. Thursday, sunny, 82. Thursday night, mostly clear, 54. And for Friday, sunshine, 79.

0: For Magnum Media, Mike Olson on location at the Wild Rock Golf Course. This is part of the Watt Wilderness Resort. And today, the singer is back again with Raina Hess. How's your career going, Raina?
1: It is going great. I couldn't be more thankful. I'm actually super busy. Got a show just about every night.
0: That's good. Keep you out of trouble, doesn't it?
1: It does.
0: Anyway, she does the national anthem here to send these golfers out here. They're going early here at the Wild Rock. And have you got a CD out yet? Have you got a? Are you getting a recording contract?
1: No recording contract or CD. I'm independent artist, so as soon as I get a full EP album going, you'll hear about it.
0: Okay.
1: But I got a full band put together.
0: Do you really?
1: Yeah.
0: Very good.
1: Yes. We're playing Friday night at the Bobbers Bike Week from 4 to 7. Got Jake Hale on drums, who's also a Wisconsin Dells alumni. And then Eric Mobley on bass and Kaya Ruber on guitar.
0: Good heavens. She's got them all down to his science here. The next gig for you? People want to find you here for the weekend?
1: You can find me tomorrow at Chalet Lanes from 5 to 7, Thursday at the District. 6:30 to 9:30, and then my weekend is full. I've got Friday at Bobbers with the full band from 4 to 7. Saturday, playing a little cocktail hour.
0: Ah, very good.
1: Venabue.
0: You got to have some stress relief sometime, right?
1: That's and then Sunday, I'm actually going to see a concert myself.
0: That a girl, finally. She's got a day off to relax on here. But folks, just check around, because you're on the web.
1: I am. You can find me everywhere. Raina Marie Music.
0: Very good. And believe me, you can find her because she is going to be everywhere. Honestly, heaven, and wait till you hear her voice. She is amazing. I'll be back with more here from the Wild Rock and Magnum Media. Some-

0: for Magnum Media, Mike Olson, on location at the Wild Rock Golf Course. This is part of the Wilderness Resort. It's a great golf course. Back in the day, it was the Delview, and now it's all changed. It's modern, and it is just a beautiful course. Talked last year with this young lady. She is a previous scholarship winner. Here's Jaden Hendershot. How are you?
1: I am great, Mike. How are you doing?
0: Wonderful. We were just talking before we came on here. Now, you just graduated from college.
1: I did, yes, in May.
0: All right. How bad is your student loan?
1: It's not bad at all. I was very lucky to get some scholarships in the beginning, and that really helps me out. And it's been a great college experience so far, and I'm not too far in the hole by any means.
0: That a girl. That's the way to do it here. She is sharp, I want to tell you. So what's your goal here? What would you like to do now that you're done with college?
1: Well, you know, I graduated with a degree in public health, so any way that I can help the community out. I love people. I love talking with people, so I think this degree was perfect for me. I'm just job searching right now, trying to find the best fit for me, and we'll see what happens.
0: So healthcare,
1: yeah,
0: anything like that?
1: Yeah, I'm looking for more of like health promotion, health education, whether that be in a hospital setting, in a community setting, in a school setting. We'll just see which one fits best for me.
0: Boy, she sounds like she knows what she wants to do, don't you?
1: Yeah, I try. I mean,
0: now you've been doing this for how long?
1: This is about 7 years for me. I've been doing this since I was a junior in high school.
0: And there's no pay. You just get a breakfast, lunch here, and that's it?
1: Absolutely. It's okay. A fun day spent talking with wonderful people and hearing about their stories, and it's just a great day for everyone.
0: You should have got into the PR system, you know, honestly, heaven, because you're so easy to talk to.
1: Oh, thank you so much. I appreciate that.
0: Folks, if you've got anything to do with health care and the like, get a hold of her. All right. Where can they find you?
1: You know what? LinkedIn, Facebook, a lot of people know me by my mom, Lisa Hendershot. I mean, you find me anywhere.
0: There you go. And, of course, make sure you watch. Have you ever watched The Unforgiven yet?
1: I have not, no.
0: Shame on you. It was just on this past weekend. I was just hunting that down. But Clint Eastwood used that name. He was William Hendershot. And I thought, when the first time I met Jane, no. Beautiful. You have yourself a great time. Thanks for visiting.
1: Thank you. Thanks for talking, Mike.
0: All right. Jaden Hendershot here, one of the fun people you'll find. Meet her and greet her here with all these golfers, and she does a wonderful job. I'll be back with more here from the Wilderness Resorts Golf Course, the Wild Rock.
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1: Mostly sunny this afternoon, near 80, southwest winds 5 to 10 miles per hour. Tonight, mostly cloudy, 63. Tomorrow, scattered showers in the morning, then mostly sunny, 81. Tomorrow night, mostly clear, 58. Thursday, sunny, 82. Thursday night, mostly clear, 54. And for Friday, sunshine, 79.

For Magnum Media, Mike Olson on location at the Wild Rock Golf Course, which is part of the Wilderness Resorts here in Lake Delton. And I tried getting a hold of Joe Eck. He is the general manager here for the Wilderness. He jumped on a golf cart. He's going to go out. Okay. So I missed him here today, but always fun to come to this Wisconsin Dells Education Foundation golf outing. As we've done now in the past few years, they split. They've got, I think, like 140, 160 golfers here, and then 200 plus at Trapper's Turn. So, yeah, everybody, there's plenty of room. There's nobody's going to get rushed now as they're, you know, getting ready to head on out. And always fun to be out here. And this Education Foundation is self-sustaining right now. And that was their goal, to get that part. And they're also trying to get it so it's going to be a full-ride scholarship here for some of these young folks that are coming up here and want to continue their education, like Jaden Hendershot that we talked to. Nice young lady, and she's looking for something in the healthcare field. You know, it doesn't have to be nursing or anything like that. She's good at what she does. I mean, she can help with counseling.

and things like that. She's just a wonderful. And I met a couple of the other former students here, alumni. Well, Mary Van Hazen. I'll get her name right yet. But anyway, she was, again, a former student here as well. So there's always a lot of great education to be had out there. And a lot of these kids can't go unless they get a scholarship here. And I know Todd Nelson talked to me a little earlier today, and he was talking with one of the Hispanic students that were out there. And her folks, there's just no way they could do it. And she got herself a great scholarship, and she is on her way to learning and hopefully coming right back and adding it to the community. Mike Olson at Wild Rock here. Thanks so much for joining me. I'll be back in the very near future. Elizabeth.

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0: Hey, it's Natalie. Coming up, your Hollywood headlines. 49ers owner Jed York, well, he got himself into a little bit of trouble, and it is kind of awkward, honestly. Also, Noah Kahan, he gets a writing credit on a song that he didn't even know he helped write. All the details on the way.
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3: Authorities are on the lookout for a man facing charges in both Sauk and Adams counties. 38-year-old Justin Sonneberg has been charged with his fifth or sixth OWI offense in Sauk County. Also in Adams County, he faces charges of domestic false imprisonment and strangulation or suffocation. If you know of his whereabouts, you're encouraged to contact Sauk or Adams County Crime Stoppers. A traffic stop in Columbia County for a license plate issue ended with the arrest of a woman on drug charges. 36-year-old Christina Evert was arrested in Poinette, charged with possession of methamphetamine, narcotics, and drug paraphernalia. The canine unit conducted a search and found the illegal substances. More charges could be filed.

0: cuts to programs, staff reductions, a lot of different things we try to do to be creative.
1: The county expects to approve the budget in November. And two kangaroos were struck and killed by vehicles in Columbia County Sunday. It happened near the I-39 Highway 78 interchange when the kangaroos are being transferred between vehicles. A third kangaroo has been recaptured while a fourth remains on the loose. If you see the rogue kangaroo, you're encouraged to contact authorities. Now you're up to date. I'm Tom Demean, Magnum Media News.
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1: Mostly sunny this afternoon, near 80, southwest winds 5 to 10 miles per hour. Tonight, mostly cloudy, 63. Tomorrow, scattered showers in the morning, then mostly sunny, 81. Tomorrow night, mostly clear, 58. Thursday, sunny, 82. Thursday night, mostly clear, 54. And for Friday, sunshine, 79.

Hey, it's Natalie, and here are your Hollywood headlines. 49ers owner Jed York was arrested in Ohio after police say he responded to an undercover prostitution ad and allegedly arranged to pay $140 at a trailer park. He ultimately pleaded no contest to lesser misdemeanor charges, was sentenced to time served, and fined $1,150. Now the NFL says it's reviewing the situation under its personal conduct policy. Stella Lefty is explaining why Noah Kahan suddenly got a writing credit on her hit song Boston. Now, the song blew up on TikTok and eventually reached number 2 on the Billboard Hot 100. Fans quickly noticed it sounded a little bit like Noah Kahan's Stick Season. She says the similarity was completely unintentional. She wasn't even thinking about Noah Kahan at all when she wrote it, but his team reached out, so she decided to give him a retroactive credit to avoid any potential legal drama. And there you go. Those are your Hollywood headlines. Oh!

0: 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The Portage Food Pantry at 405 East Howard Street. Open again tomorrow from 11 to noon. And then again on Thursday from 5 to 6, serving people in the Portage Community School District. Coming up, more music with Janet Jackson, A Great Big World, and The Weeknd.
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5: 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Thursday afternoon at Devil's Lake State Park, there'll be an art event, Ojibwe Dreamcatchers. 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
1: Mostly sunny this afternoon, near 80, southwest winds 5 to 10 miles per hour. Tonight, mostly cloudy, 63. Tomorrow, scattered showers in the morning, then mostly sunny, 81. Tomorrow night, mostly clear, 58. Thursday, sunny, 82. Thursday night, mostly clear, 54. And for Friday, sunshine, 79.

Hey, it's Natalie. So I am just waiting to crawl into bed tonight. Last night was a little rough. Gotta tell you, my husband snoring like crazy. And this is not abnormal, but usually I just tap him and I say, put your thing on. That's a CPAP. Last night I had to tap him like six times and I was like, put your CPAP on. Then he was snoring with that on also. And then my dog was snoring like right in my face last night. I was like, I cannot get away from this. And I've tried earplugs and that works a little bit, but also it just like hurts my ears. What I need to do is buy a really comfortable

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She'll just like put it together with different pieces. 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

0: Hey, it's Natalie, and here's what to watch tonight. You've got the fourth season premiere of Jeopardy! Masters on ABC. The top-ranked contestants competing for a $500,000 grand prize. See, it pays to be smart. America's Got Talent quarterfinals are on NBC, and Password follows that with Karamo Brown and Jimmy Fallon. And that is what to watch tonight.
1: You played it cool and I played it dumb. Don't you think I'm a little too young to be messed with like that?

0: B102 and 98.5. If you missed out on Euchre today, don't worry. It happens every Tuesday afternoon at the Kilbourne Public Library at 620 Elm Street in Wisconsin Dells. That's where you can go for some good times playing Euchre. 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Drop by at 1 o'clock to play. Don't know how to play? They will teach you. Everyone's welcome to attend. Coming up, more music with Journey, Wiz Khalifa, and Taylor Swift.
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3: Mostly sunny this afternoon near 80, southwest winds 5 to 10 miles per hour. Tonight, mostly cloudy, 63. Tomorrow, scattered showers in the morning, then mostly sunny, 81. Tomorrow night, mostly clear, 58. Thursday, sunny, 82. Thursday night, mostly clear, 54. And for Friday, sunshine, 79.

B102 and 98.5. Stevie Nicks, stand back. Happy Tuesday. Jesse Guerin on the air. We have got a warm summer afternoon to enjoy. So get out and enjoy it. But if you have something that absolutely needs to get done, you'd probably want to do that today rather than put it off. I'll have a complete look at your weather coming at you in about 2 minutes. Also, music on the way from Ed Sheeran. How about some Billy Joel, Bruno Mars?

0: commercials and renewed interest helped resurrect the song and send it onto the Billboard Hot 100. It's from Sia, and it's coming at you right after the break. 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
4: Mostly sunny this afternoon, near 80, southwest winds 5 to 10 miles per hour. Tonight, mostly cloudy, 63. Tomorrow, scattered showers in the morning, then mostly sunny, 81. Tomorrow night, mostly clear, 58. Thursday, sunny, 82. Thursday night, mostly clear, 54. And for Friday, sunshine, 79.

B102 and 98.5. Ed Sheeran thinking out loud. And can I ask you something? If Hallmark made a Christmas movie about your town, what would you have be in it? Because I feel like there's rules to these things, right? You got to have the charming downtown with the holiday lights. There's a coffee shop everybody goes to. Somebody owns a bakery. You know the formula. And the reason I was asking is because Wisconsin might actually have a real-life Hallmark Christmas town. Nina, that's up in the Fox Cities region, just south of Appleton, has been named one of only 25 finalists nationwide in Hallmark's Merriest Christmas Town contest. People there nominated the community because of its holiday traditions, historic downtown, and that whole sense of community that makes a small town feel like home. And there's actually something pretty cool on the line here. The winning town gets the opportunity to become a filming location for a future Hallmark Christmas movie. So if you want to help bring one of those films to Wisconsin, you can vote for Nina once a day through September 4th. Just go to hallmarkchannel.com. 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

0: 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And if you've never needed a food pantry, it can be easy to forget how important one can become very quickly. If somebody you cared about needed groceries next month, would you know where to send them? The Sauk Prairie Area Food Pantry holds indoor shopping distribution the second Wednesday of each month, 5:30 to 6:30. 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You may never need the number yourself, but someday you might be really glad you knew who to give it to. Again, that number is 608-571-7737. B102 and 98.5. I've got to look at your Tuesday weather coming at you in a little less than a minute.
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3: Today brings partly sunny skies, highs near 80, and a south wind near 10. Tonight, a few passing clouds with lows in the mid-60s. Tomorrow turns mostly clear with highs in the low 80s as winds shift west at 15. Clear skies continue tomorrow night, lows settling into the low 60s with a northwest wind at 10. Thursday looks mainly sunny, highs again in the low 80s before lows fall to the mid-50s overnight.

0: B102 and 98.5. Jesse Guerin here, and I gotta know, do you do this as well? You drop a can of soda, or maybe you shake it up accidentally, and what's the first thing you do before you open it? Tap, tap, tap, tap, tap, right on the top, right? So many of us do that. You know, I've done it a million times, and I don't even know who taught me to do it. That's the weird part. I don't remember anybody sitting me down as a kid and saying, Jesse, there are certain things you need to know about life. Look both ways before you cross the street, and if you drop a soda, start tapping. But somehow, I learned it. But apparently, this is useless. Yeah, researchers actually tested this with more than 1,000 cans of beer. They shook some of them up, left others alone, tapped some before opening them, and tapping made basically no difference. You know what actually works, though? Waiting. You leave the can sitting upright for a few minutes, let everything settle down, and then open it slowly, which I personally don't like at all because tapping makes me feel like I'm doing something. At least waiting requires patience. And if I had patience, I wouldn't be standing in the kitchen desperately trying to open the can I just dropped in the first place. So science can say whatever it wants. I'm probably still going to tap the can. How about you? 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

0: B102 and 98.5. Everything she wants. That is Wham. I'm Jesse Guerin. Thank you so much for tuning in and heading home after work this afternoon. Well, you shouldn't have much weather to complicate the drive. However, if you have things outside, like kids' toys or anything else you don't want getting wet, tonight might be a good night to bring those in. I'll share details on why with a look at your forecast in about 90 seconds. Also, music on the way from Phil Collins, Naked Eyes. How about an early one from Prince? And after the break, you know, Miley Cyrus, she has been famous since she was a teenager, but she had never won a Grammy Award until the song I'm about to play. In 2024, it finally gave her her first two, Best Pop Solo Performance and Record of the Year. Think you know the song I'm talking about? Well, you'll find out when I play that next. 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
4: Today brings partly sunny skies, highs near 80, and a south wind near 10. Tonight, a few passing clouds with lows in the mid-60s. Tomorrow turns mostly clear with highs in the low 80s, as winds shift west at 15. Clear skies continue tomorrow night, lows settling into the low 60s, with a northwest wind at 10. Thursday looks mainly sunny, highs again in the low 80s, before lows fall to the mid-50s overnight.
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V102 and 98.5. Against all odds, that is Phil Collins. I'm Jesse Guerin, and do you remember how old you were when your parents finally let you do something you'd been begging to do? You know, that's such a universal kid experience. Everybody else gets to do it. Everybody else's parents said yes. You're apparently the only child in the history of your school whose parents have rules. I remember that feeling. I'm sure you do as well. Of course, when I was growing up, the things kids wanted permission for were a little different. We didn't have to negotiate with our parents over whether we could have Instagram or TikTok. And with kids around Wisconsin heading back to school here in the next week or so, I can only imagine how much harder that conversation has gotten. Because a survey of 2,000 Americans found 62% think kids under the age of 16 shouldn't have social media accounts. What do you think of this? More than half also said parents should have the primary responsibility for keeping their kids safe online. And 16 sounds perfectly reasonable until you're the parent of a 13-year-old who's telling you that everybody else has it. That's the human part of these surveys that percentages never capture. It's not mom and dad sitting at the kitchen table calmly reviewing research about childhood development. It's probably a kid standing there going, "But mom," and I don't envy parents trying to navigate that because technology moves so fast that you're making rules for things that didn't even exist when you were at that age. But I suspect one thing hasn't changed at all. Whatever age mom says you're old enough is approximately 3 years later than the kid thinks it should be. B102 and 98.

0: B102 and 98.5, a 90s throwback. The Spin Doctors, that is Two Princes. And, you know, this is the point in summer when I think farmers markets start really showing off. What's that thing you almost always come home with from a farmers market? Maybe it's tomatoes, sweet corn, flowers, baked goods. Or if you're like me around food, something you absolutely did not go there planning to buy, like chocolate chip cookies or brownies. Always get those if I'm at a farmer's market. And there are plenty of local markets still going on as August comes to an end. Portage has its farmer's market Thursdays, noon to 5 at Commerce Plaza. Downtown Baraboo is on the Courthouse Square, Wednesdays and Saturdays, 8 till 12:30. 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And Wisconsin Dells has it on Sunday, the Sunday Farmers Market, 9:30 to 2:30 at Elm Street Plaza. 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
3: Magnum Media Sports. On the tennis court, late results from the weekend. Baraboo with a pair of wins, defeating Beloit Memorial 6-1. Wins on the court for the T-Birds at singles, Sarah Tews and Mallory Olson. Doubles win on the court from Ellie England and Madison Litcher. Baraboo also got three forfeit victories. The T-Birds also a victory over Madison LaFalle at 6-1. Wins at singles, Olson and Leah Kirzik along with Tews. Doubles wins, Genevieve Landrum with McKenna Mann. Litcher with Josie Keel. Elise England with Emma Meyer. Reedsburg, a 7-0 sweep over La Crosse Logan. Singles wins from Maya Drager, Claire Siegschlag, Anna Turner, and Emma Casey. Doubles teams that were victorious, Ariagueta with Lindsay Light, Grace Thomas with Brinley Brunner, Olivia Schaefer with Lily Tomlinson. Tennis today, Reedsburg, Sparta, and Mauston have a triangular. Portage against Madison Edgewood, Baraboo against Wanakee in the Badger Conference. Girls golf, Portage competed at a scramble invitational at Maple Bluff in Madison. The Warriors finished in 23rd place, shooting an 83. Baraboo hosts its annual invitational today. Portage, Reedsburg, and Wisconsin Dells among the other teams competing there. The first volleyball matches of the fall slated for tonight. Portage hosts a quadrangular. Wisconsin Dells among the teams there. Mauston will be at Onalaska Lutheran. Wonewoc Center competes at an invitational in Reedsburg. And the first boys soccer matches of the fall tonight. Non-conference, Portage Poinette at Nakusa. Baraboo at home with Sun Prairie West. Wisconsin Dells at River Valley. 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

B102 and 98.5, Jason Derulo, Want to Want Me. And have you ever gotten an opportunity because somebody knew you and said, hey, I think you'd be good at this? I think there's a difference between somebody giving you something and somebody simply opening a door. And after working in the entertainment business for so long, I have seen how much relationships matter. Somebody remembers you. Somebody recommends you. Somebody says, I know a guy. That's how an awful lot of opportunities begin. And apparently most people don't have a problem with that. A survey found 42% of Americans think it's good to use personal connections to help a friend or relative get a job. And 78% say professional connections are important to career success. But here's where people draw the line. If a hiring manager has a choice between somebody they know and a stranger who's more qualified, 64% say the more qualified person should get the job. And that feels about right to me. Put in a good word, absolutely. Get somebody's resume, looked at it, sure. Tell somebody, hey, give this person a chance. Nothing wrong with that. But once they're through the door, they have got to be able to do the job. Maybe that's what networking really is. It's not necessarily somebody carrying you up the ladder. Sometimes it's just somebody pointing out where the ladder is. B102 and 98.5.

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0: B102 and 98.5. Rumor has it that is Adele. Jesse Guerin on the air for your Tuesday. Thanks for hanging out with me. And if you're thinking about firing up the grill for dinner tonight, go for it. But I wouldn't necessarily plan the whole evening around sitting outside. I'll tell you why when we take a look at your evening weather coming at you in about 2 minutes. Also, I've got music on the way from Charlie Puth, Dan Hartman. How about some Bruno Mars? And did you know Martin Scorsese once directed a music video for Michael Jackson? Yeah, the same guy who directed Taxi Driver and Raging Bull directed MJ. So which Michael Jackson video was it? I'll give you the answer when I play the song after the break. B102 and 98.5.
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3: Tonight, expect partly cloudy skies with a low of 65. Tomorrow brings mostly sunny conditions, highs in the low 80s, and west winds near 15. Skies turn nearly clear tomorrow night, with lows in the low 60s and a northwest wind at 10. Thursday looks mostly clear, with highs again in the low 80s. And Friday rounds things out mainly sunny with highs near 80.

B102 and 98.5. One call away. That is Charlie Puth. And what's the strangest thing you have ever discovered about your family? Because every family's got something, right? You start asking enough questions about the family tree, and eventually somebody will say, oh, nobody ever told you about that? But imagine this. You're 26 years old, and the family surprise is you're a prince. That's essentially what happened to a guy in Belgium. He grew up outside the royal family and worked as a car salesman, but he has now officially been recognized as the son of Prince Laurent, who's the younger brother of Belgium's king. Yeah, which means this guy can officially use the title of prince. He isn't suddenly in line for the throne, and he doesn't get a royal allowance, but he does have an inheritance claim. And here's the detail that I love about this whole thing. He may continue using the last name he grew up with anyway, because he says he's proud of it. There's something kind of nice about that, you know? You discover your royalty and still say, yeah, but this is who I really am. It's kind of cool. B102 and 98.5.

B102 and 98.5 Spandau Ballet. That is true. Jesse Guerin on the air. And you know, I've always thought golf outings are kind of brilliant fundraisers. You get to spend a day golfing. And if your score is terrible, at least you can say you are doing it for a good cause. Would knowing your golf game was helping a police dog make the bad shots heard a little less? If so, Friday is the requested registration deadline for the 11th annual Portage Police K-9 Golf Outing. The outing itself is Saturday, September 12th at 9 in the morning at the Portage Country.

0: 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There will be golf, food, hole prizes, raffles, and other prizes with proceeds supporting the Portage Police K-9 Unit, including veterinary bills, equipment, and training. You can register through the Police Department of Portage or the Portage Country Club. You can also go to the website portagewi.gov and look for the Police Department information. So if you need an excuse for that slice into the woods, this time you can tell everybody you did it for the dog. 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
3: Better understanding how the president's recent moves will impact consumers and beef producers. Hello, I'm Megan Grebner with Healthy Living on Brownfield. Last week, President Trump announced a move to suspend out-of-quota import tariffs on beef for the next 90 days. He says it's going to lower beef prices by 25%. Josh St. Peters, the executive vice president for the Illinois Beef Association, details what that actually looks like for consumers.
4: We have about 20 weeks left in this year, okay? The average U.S. consumer eats about a pound of beef a week. So for each American, there's about 20 pounds of beef left for them in 2026 based on today's average consumption habits, right? And so if you believe that they were going to save 25% on that, that's a pretty small amount of savings over the next 90 days. It's a pretty minuscule impact in most people's pocketbooks, right?
3: But what about producers? St. Peter's tells Brownfield.
4: What we are going to do is absolutely put family farmers and beef producers on the ropes in a way that may cost us domestic beef production in the long run. And that's a permanent change that I think we need to be very careful about putting at risk.
3: I'm Megan Grebner with Healthy Living on Brownfield.
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8: Tonight, expect partly cloudy skies with a low of 65. Tomorrow brings mostly sunny conditions, highs in the low 80s, and west winds near 15. Skies turn nearly clear tomorrow night, with lows in the low 60s and a northwest wind at 10. Thursday looks mostly clear, with highs again in the low 80s. And Friday rounds things out mainly sunny with highs near 80.

0: 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I'm Jesse Guerin, making my way out the door. Go placidly amid the noise and haste, wrapping up my time and heading your way within minutes. Music from Irene Cara. How about some Alicia Keys, NSYNC, and more? Leaving you with a newer artist, Miles Smith, and Stargazing. Enjoy the rest of your Tuesday. I will talk to you tomorrow. 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
1: WBOO Reedsburg, WDLS Wisconsin Dells, and W253

Hey, it's Sarah with you. A new Gallup survey shows Americans are drinking less alcohol than ever, holding steady at a record low 54% of adults who say they drink. That's the same as last year and the lowest level Gallup has ever recorded since it started asking the question back in 1939. Researchers say the drop that started in 2022 wasn't a blip. It's now a sustained shift across all age groups. Only 13% of Americans say they sometimes drink too much, also a record low. And that decline cuts across political lines. Drinking among Republicans and independents has dropped more than 10%, while Democrats dipped just 1%. Today, 63% of Democrats and 53% of Republicans and 50% of independents say that they drink. Gallup says the biggest driver is health awareness. Just over half of Americans now say alcohol is bad for health, compared to only 26% in 2016. And 86% say they're aware of recent studies on alcohol's long-term effects. Bottom line, Americans aren't quitting alcohol entirely, they're just rethinking it. But Wisconsin is still one of the highest consumption states.

0: in America. In recent CDC data, 24 to 25% of Wisconsin adults binge drink, compared to national average of 17%, and 7 to 8% of Wisconsin adults are heavy drinkers, compared to the national average of 5%. I mean, it's really a part of the culture, good or bad. According to state licensing data and national hospitality surveys, Wisconsin averages one bar for every 1,800 residents. I mean, are you really surprised?
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8: Tonight, expect partly cloudy skies with a low of 65. Tomorrow brings mostly sunny conditions, highs in the low 80s, and west winds near 15. Skies turn nearly clear tomorrow night, with lows in the low 60s and a northwest wind at 10. Thursday looks mostly clear, with highs again in the low 80s. And Friday rounds things out mainly sunny with highs near 80.

fill my heart with gladness. Take away all my sadness. 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That's what you do.

0: Sarah with you in what's believed to be a world first procedure. Jodie Foster, a 15-foot reticulated python named after the actor, is the first snake to receive a pioneering cancer treatment usually reserved for humans. A recurring tumor had destroyed part of Jodie's jaw, making it difficult for her to eat. Fearing they may lose the 23-year-old reptile, keepers and veterinarians at England's Chester Zoo teamed up with cancer specialists from the University of Liverpool to devise an innovative intervention, joining two operating tables to accommodate the 110-pound python and using heated blankets to maintain her body temperature. The team removed the tumor's mass before successfully administering electrochemotherapy. It's an emerging treatment, and this was the first time that it had been used in a snake. The success of this treatment is a testament to the power of collaboration. Wow. I mean, now following months of observation and post-surgery, Jodie is back to her usual routine and officially cancer-free and terrifying children everywhere at the zoo, I guess.
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2: 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Thursday afternoon at Doubles Lake State Park, there'll be an art event, Ojibwe Dreamcatchers. 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Thursday night, the Sauk County Historical Society has a presentation, The Early Dells in Living Color. 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And this time of the year, there is a shortage of all types of blood. 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
4: Tonight, expect partly cloudy skies with a low of 65. Tomorrow brings mostly sunny conditions, highs in the low 80s, and west winds near 15. Skies turn nearly clear tomorrow night, with lows in the low 60s and a northwest wind at 10. Thursday looks mostly clear, with highs again in the low 80s, and Friday rounds things out mainly sunny with highs near 80.

Hey, it's Sarah with you. Well, my kids and I were over at a friend's house over the weekend, and they were talking about how they had a freeze dryer, which apparently is a pretty large appliance. I've never even thought about this before, but have you seen like the freeze dried candy that they sell at the stores? It's pretty popular and pretty good. It's kind of like very light tasting and very sweet. You can freeze dry all different kinds of candy, and the big name companies are doing it, but apparently you can have your own freeze dryer at home and freeze dry all different kinds of stuff. And these friends of ours apparently have one. They were talking about all the different stuff that they've freeze dried, all the different kind of candies and fruit that they've tried. Apparently it's very good for freeze drying fruits, like for different drinks like old fashions and things like that. But my kids kept asking, can you freeze dry this? Can you freeze dry that? They had so many questions. It was pretty interesting.